0: He was also a teacher. He taught music and musical phenomenology. Phenomenology. That doesn't look like a real word, but I copied it from Wikipedia, so it must be. Am I right or am I not right? Well, he taught musical something anyway in Siena, Italy, a lovely place to be teaching, and at Mainz University in Germany, and also at the Curtis Institute of Music in Philadelphia. And later on in his life in Paris and Schleswig-Holstein as well. We'll be playing his music at the start of most hours today. But the only hour we can't play his music at is the fourth hour when we have a recent release, because he passed away in 1996. We'll talk more about him at the next hour. Here he is with the Munich Philharmonic and the Overture to Semiramide by Rossini.
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The Overture to Semiramide Day, music by Rossini, performed by the Munich Philharmonic, and our birthday boy, Sergio Celibidache, born on this day in 1912. We'll see now some of his lovely piano music, the minuet from the Suite Bergamask, Rudolf Verkusny on the piano, and then we'll hear the Students' Polka, music of Jacques Offenbach, Erich Kunzel with the Cincinnati Pops Orchestra.

the Students' Polka, music by Jacques Offenbach. And before that, the minuet from the Sweet Burger Mask by Claude Debussy. Oh, one more piece, I think, to take us down to the bottom of the hour. Here's music by Charles Williams from the movie While I Live. It's the piece called The Dream of Olwen, Ron Goodwin and the Ron Goodwin Orchestra.

0: dream of Olwen from the movie While I Live. Charles Williams, the composer, Ron Goodwin, the wonderful Ron Goodwin, and his very own orchestra performing. US News, Sports, Business, and Weather Updates now.
1: Here's a US News update, together with sports and business news. Three firefighters have died battling large wildfires on the border between Colorado and Utah. Several blazes have been raging across both states, leading both governors to declare states of emergency. Canada used a stoppage time winner to advance to the knockout round of the World Cup. The victory, described as a defining win by coach Jesse Marsh, saw the team celebrated for its fighting spirit. Fans in Toronto erupted as Alphonso Davies entered the match. Canada must now maintain a positive approach as they prepare for the round of 16. A significant shift is occurring on Wall Street as investors turn away from major technology stocks amid growing worries about the artificial intelligence sector. Market strategists warn that the spending boom on artificial intelligence may be approaching a tipping point as the sell-off in tech deepens. This rotation out of big technology companies is accelerating, with money flowing instead into industrial stocks. The trend follows a period of high enthusiasm for artificial intelligence winners, which are now seeing reduced investor confidence. Keep listening for a world news bulletin at the top of each hour.
2: A look at current temperatures across the country. Boston is at 74, Chicago 77, and Denver 88. New York shows 75, while Los Angeles is 72 and San Francisco 69. Seattle is 65, and here in small town Texas, it is 86. Our next look at U.S. weather will be at the bottom of the next hour.
0: David Ryle here, taking you back to the music with Summer from the ballet The Seasons by Alexander Klasinov. Wilfred Lehmann with the Sydney Symphony Orchestra giving us the complete summer section. Aria, popular classical music, making the world a better place, one song at a time.

Summer, as in the season we're enjoying right now, if 90 plus degree days are enjoyable, of course. That was music by Alexander Klazanov from his ballet The Seasons, performed by Wilfred Lehmann, leading the Sydney Symphony Orchestra. Here's part of the music Grieg wrote for the play Peer Gynt, Ingrid's Lament, one of the several women he upset during the course of the story. Fabian Savitsky with the Indianapolis Symphony Orchestra, and then Vivaldi's Concerto for Cello, Strings, and Basso Continuo. You'll hear the third movement, Yo-Yo Ma the cellist, the Amsterdam Baroque Orchestra, and Ton Koopman conducting.

That was the RV 423, Concerto for Cello, Strings and Basso Continuo by Antonio Vivaldi. Before that, Ingrid's Lament from Peer Gynt by Grieg. Two pieces, I think, maybe three, to finish off this hour. Stephen Foster and his song The Camp Town Races, given a distinctive performance by the modern group Chanticleer, and then from The Songs of the Rhine, a collection of six pieces by Georges Bizet, Le Retour, The Return, Jean-Marc Louisade on the piano. Maybe we'll hear the first movement of William Boyce's Symphony in C Major as well.

0: 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His show runs from 7 till 12 every morning, U.S. Central Time, and then repeats from 7 till 12 every evening.
1: David Rell here. Welcome to the start of the second hour of my Sunday show, World News and Weather, and then we'll have a historic recording.
2: Here are world news headlines. A United States official has confirmed that Iranian strikes in the Strait of Hormuz failed to hit their intended targets, as tensions in the Middle East continue to escalate. The incident occurs just days after a deal between the United States and Iran was agreed upon on paper, with one official describing the situation at sea as chaotic. The failed attacks have paused United Nations efforts to evacuate ships from the critical waterway, raising concerns about the stability of the region and the future of the agreement between the two nations. Rescuers have saved two boys from the rubble of a devastating earthquake in Venezuela after they were trapped for days. Emergency teams spent 6 hours carefully digging to reach one of the children. Many residents continue searching through the debris by hand, waiting for heavy machinery to arrive. The powerful earthquake struck on Wednesday, killing at least 920 people. In the capital Caracas, this is described as the hardest moment in Venezuela's modern history, with anger growing as hope for finding more survivors fades.
3: A look at temperatures around the world. In Europe, London is 60, Paris 67, Berlin 74, and Rome 84. In Asia, Beijing is 76, Singapore 87, and Tokyo 71. In Australia, Sydney is 57.
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1: Today's historic recording continues on with the theme I started at the start of the first hour when I mentioned that on today's date in 1912, Sergiu Celibidache, the Romanian conductor and composer and educator, was born. He was a somewhat controversial and idiosyncratic gentleman, as are we all to a greater or lesser extent, you might say. Sadly, he categorically refused to release his performances on commercial recordings during his lifetime, claiming that a listener could not have a transcendental experience outside the concert hall in which it was performed. We do have over 300 pieces of his music, some being sort of bootleg copies and others being released posthumously, because sometimes they'd be live broadcast at the time and sometimes they were just being recorded without him knowing it. Nonetheless, he received international acclaim from some people for his interpretations and other people took issue with them. He had this theory that I used to think was nonsensical back when I was more technologically focused. I thought, the sound is as good as in the concert hall, therefore the experience is the same. But I've come to realize maybe Celibidache had something in his theory. I suggest you, like me, think back on what are the most profound musical experiences you can think of in your life? And how many of them were in your car or at your home just listening to a recording of something through a sound system of some type compared to how many were at live performances? I would say zero in my case for profound musical experiences heard at home, at the office, in the car, and 100% performances that I've had the great good fortune to go along to. So I think there is something there. There is something, I don't know what it is, but a good performance can be great compared to a good recording is just a good recording. Indeed, some of Celibidache's concerts provided audiences with what they said were exceptional and even life-altering experiences. Indeed, a concert he gave in Carnegie Hall in 1984, the New York Times music critic John Rockwell said, was the best of his 25 years of concert going, all the more extraordinary because it was far from the best orchestra, the orchestra of the Curtis Institute. You very familiar with that orchestra? Nope, me neither, sort of a student orchestra. So we're going to hear him in a recording, I'm afraid. Unavoidable, but still gives us a chance. Here he is with the Berlin Philharmonic in a 1948 recording. We're going to hear all four parts of Prokofiev's lovely Classical Symphony No. 1 in D Major, Opus 25, to give it its full name. It's a fairly short work, and it's Prokofiev who was rebelling against the criticisms that he could only write nasty modern sort of music. He was unable to write formal classical style music. So he wrote a symphony that simultaneously matches all the structural requirements of a classical symphony and sonata form and what have you, while at the same time being very clearly modern. Here we are with the Berlin Philharmonic and Sergiu Celibidache.
0: Aria, the world's best classical music, now being broadcast to the world.

Sergiu Celibidache with the Berlin Philharmonic in a 1948 recording of Prokofiev's Symphony No. 1 in D major, the classical symphony. We'll hear more of his work at the start of the next hour and then again at the start of the fifth hour too. We've got one more lovely piece of music to share with you now. Oh, actually, I'm having to rethink. Okay, we'll do that. Why not? We'll hear the second movement of Beethoven's Piano Concerto No. 5, Slow and Gentle, with Paul van Kempen with the Berlin Philharmonic and Wilhelm Kempf on the piano.

0: it's the awkward place where it goes straight into, without pausing, the third and final movement of Beethoven's Glorious Emperor, Piano Concerto No. 5. That was Paul van Kempen with the Berlin Philharmonic and Wilhelm Kempf on the piano. U.S. News, Sports, Business, and Weather Updates now.
1: Here's a U.S. News update, together with Sports and Business News. Three firefighters have died battling massive wildfires on the border between Colorado and Utah. Multiple blazes are raging across both states, leading both governors to declare a state of emergency. Canada used a stoppage time winner to advance to the knockout round of the World Cup. The victory, described as a defining win by coach Jesse Marsh, saw the team celebrated for its fighting spirit. Fans in Toronto erupted as Alphonso Davies entered the match. Canada must now maintain a positive approach as they prepare for the round of 16. Investors are rotating out of big tech stocks due to concerns about artificial intelligence spending, according to reports from Friday. The technology sell-off is deepening as a market strategist warns the artificial intelligence boom is nearing a tipping point. Meanwhile, the S&P 500 and NASDAQ 100 futures are pointing higher, fueled by a surge in chip equipment makers after strong results from Micron Technology. Keep listening for a world news bulletin at the top of each hour.
2: A look at current U.S. temperatures. Boston is 70, Chicago 75, Denver 83, New York is 74, Los Angeles 71, San Francisco 68, Seattle 64, and here in small town Texas, 84. Our next look at U.S. weather will be at the bottom of the next hour.
0: David Rowell here with yet another musical treat. This is a really good hour, at least by my tastes. We're going to hear the complete St. Paul's Suite music of Gustav Holst that he wrote while music master at St. Paul's Private School for Girls in London in the 1920s. We have the Gigue, the Ostinato, the Intermezzo, and the Finale. Vernon Handley with the Royal Philharmonic.
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probably performed a bit better than the girls at the St. Paul's School for Girls did. But that was the whole thing. Gustav Holst wrote the music for them to practice on and perform. Imagine having a world standard composer as your music master. What a thrill for those lucky young ladies back then. 100 years ago, I just realized. Pablo de Sarasate now, from his Spanish Dances. Here's the fourth one, the Jota Navarra, Ruggiero Ricci on the violin, with accompanist Louis Persinger on the piano. Then we go to the overture to the opera The Bartered Bride, music by Biedrich Smetana, Leopold Stokowski, and the RCA Victor Orchestra.

0: Welcome to the encore repeat of David's Daily Delights show. His show runs from 7 till 12 every morning, U.S. Central Time, and then repeats from 7 till 12 every evening.
1: David Rowell here. Welcome to the start of the third hour of my Sunday show, World News and Weather, and then a look at today in musical history.
2: Here are world news headlines. International rescue crews are assisting in Venezuela following a series of powerful earthquakes that struck the coastal state of La Guaira over the weekend. Soldiers are securing damaged areas as the death toll continues to climb, with more than 900 people confirmed dead and thousands injured. A baby was rescued from the rubble days after the quake. The disaster compounds ongoing political and economic crises in the country. Two boys have been pulled from the rubble following the devastating earthquakes in Venezuela, among 33 people rescued over the weekend. Tens of thousands remain missing, leaving relatives facing another night of uncertainty as the critical window for finding survivors draws to a close. Rescue teams are working ceaselessly to reach those trapped, but hope is fading and anger is growing. The country is experiencing what many describe as the hardest moment in its modern history.
3: Here is a look at temperatures around the world. In London, the temperature is 59, Paris is 66, Berlin is 71, and Rome shows 83. In Asia, Beijing is 78, Singapore is 87, and Tokyo is 72. Down under in Sydney, the temperature is 59.
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1: On this day in musical history in 1902, Richard Rodgers was born. He was the American composer, mainly of theatre music, having written the music for musicals such as Oklahoma, South Pacific, The King and I, and most of all, for some of us, including me, The Sound of Music. He became the first ever EGOT winner. EGOT, E-G-O-T. That means someone who won an Emmy, a Grammy, an Oscar, and a Tony Award, the Big Four. He was the first to collect all Big Four. In 1955, Thomas Hampson, the American lyric baritone, was born in Indiana. Sad day in 1980 when José Iturbe, the Spanish concert pianist and conductor, passed away at the age of 84. And his biography accurately records the fact that he was a conductor, a pianist, a harpsichordist, and an actor, having appeared in nearly a dozen 1940s era MGM musicals primarily. Indeed, in one of them, Three Daring Daughters. That sounds a bit naughty, doesn't it? But I assure you it wasn't. He had the leading role. But there's one picture that he did not appear in. There was a biopic about Frédéric Chopin called A Song to Remember, and his piano playing was used in the soundtrack in scenes where the actor playing the part of Chopin was seen playing the piano. But here is the strange thing. In the close-up shots, the hands of a totally different pianist were shown at the keyboard rather than those of Iturbe's. It was a bit strange, doesn't it? His music, and he would have loved to have been in the movie, I'm sure, but no. In 1846, on this day, the saxophone was patented by the gentleman Antoine Joseph, sometimes called Adolphe Sax, Sax, S-A-X. And one more thing. As we've mentioned at the start of the previous 2 hours, on this day in 1912, Sergiu Celibidache, the Romanian conductor, composer, educator, and many other things, was born, passing away in 1996. He is probably generally regarded as one of the greatest conductors of the 20th century, although not without a few sort of maybes and except fors. Nonetheless, he probably was. And because of his reputation, he was able to get much more rehearsal time with orchestras than was considered standard. Now, I know that professional orchestras boast that they don't need much rehearsal time, that they are familiar with all the works in the normal repertoire anyway, they've played them before, and because they are professionals, they will come to the rehearsal well prepared already, so they just need a quick run through, maybe two. I don't know, though, how fair a statement that is, and I've yet to meet a single conductor anywhere who wouldn't like more rehearsal time. But imagine how much it costs per hour to rehearse an orchestra of maybe 85 players, plus all the associated stagehands and technicians and these things and those things. And remember also that most musicians work for a union and they don't work a 40-hour week. Usually it's a lot less than that, which means that the hourly rate they have to be paid quickly becomes very appreciable to the person paying them. But the results seem to have paid off. We're going to hear him at the start of this hour, giving us part of Mozart's Mass in D minor, the Lacrimosa. He's with the Munich Philharmonic Orchestra and choir. Plus, he has the typical soprano, alto, tenor, bass soloists with him as well. Here's Mozart's Lacrimosa, Dies Irae.
5: Aria, popular classical music, making the world a better place, one song at a time.

Lacrimosa Dies Irae from Mozart's Requiem Mass, the one that famously he did not live to complete, but other people rushed to do that after he had passed away. Sergiu Cilbadachi with the Munich Philharmonic Orchestra and choir and soloists. We've got music, piano music by Franz Schubert now, his third impromptu from the D935 series with Chinese-British pianist Fu Song on the piano.

That was the third of a set of impromptus, D935 by Franz Schubert, performed by Chinese-British pianist Fu Song. Here's a nice piece. It's the third movement of the First Symphony of Jean Sibelius, Serge Koussevitzky and the Boston Symphony Orchestra. And then we go to the ninth of the 24 violin caprices, written by Niccolo Paganini. C. Renardi on the violin, with Eugene Helmer accompanying on the piano.

0: 9th of a set of 24 caprices for violin by the great violinist Niccolo Paganini, Yossi Rinaldi on the violin, Eugene Helmer, the pianist. Before that, the third of the four movements of Sibelius's wonderful First Symphony, Serge Koussevitzky and the Boston Symphony Orchestra, in what was a 1945 recording. Well, it still is a 1945 recording, isn't it? Did you know some languages don't have any tenses at all? There's no way of saying was, is, will be. It's just assumed or interpreted by the way that the words are used. Whereas we have in English, probably about 10 different tenses. Yes, I know there's only past, present, and future, but there are different types of past, present, and future. There's the perfect and the imperfect and the pluperfect and, okay, enough English grammar. We're at the bottom of the hour. U.S. news, sports, business, and weather updates next.
1: Here's a U.S. news update, together with sports and business news. Three firefighters have died battling massive wildfires on the border between Colorado and Utah. Multiple blazes are raging across both states, leading both governors to declare a state of emergency. The National Basketball Association is investigating Dallas Mavericks player Kyrie Irving for making an anti-Semitic gesture during a game last night in Los Angeles. The incident occurred after Irving scored a basket against the Lakers. League officials are reviewing video footage and have not yet announced any potential disciplinary action. Irving has previously faced controversy for sharing anti-Semitic content online. A major sell-off is deepening on Wall Street as investors rotate out of big technology stocks. Market strategists warn that the artificial intelligence spending boom may be nearing a tipping point. The Dow Jones Industrial Average futures rose 114 points. Meanwhile, the technology-heavy NASDAQ 100 futures surged 701 points, suggesting investors are shifting funds into industrial stocks and away from artificial intelligence winners. The moves come amid reports of key researchers departing Google's artificial intelligence team and speculation that OpenAI may consider delaying its initial public offering until next year. Keep listening for a world news bulletin at the top of each hour.
2: A look at current temperatures across the United States. Boston reports 69, Chicago 76, and Denver 79. New York is at 72, Los Angeles 69, and San Francisco 65. Seattle shows 62. Here in small town Texas, it is 83. Our next look at U.S. weather will be at the bottom of the next hour.
0: I can't help noticing that one place in the United States consistently scores highest on the temperature charts. Yes, it's where I am right now, and it's already becoming another hot day. High temperature today for us is expected to be 92. We'll see what it ends up at. David Rowell here, taking you back to the music at this, the halfway point of my Sunday show. We've got music of 20th century English composer Eric Coates next. From his Three Elizabeths suite, we'll hear the first of the three pieces. It's called Tudor Halcyon Days. The Three Elizabeths are Queen Elizabeth I, Queen Elizabeth the Queen Mother, and Queen Elizabeth II, she who recently passed away. And so this first one, Tudor Halcyon Days, is all about Queen Elizabeth I.
3: ARIA, the world's best classical music, now being broadcast to the world.

Halcyon Days, the first of the three pieces in the Three Elizabeths Suite of Eric Coates, Reginald Kilby with the City of Birmingham Symphony Orchestra. We've got music for Franz Joseph Haydn now, his first horn concerto. We'll hear the third movement, Herman Baumann on the horn, the Academy of St. Martin's, conducted by Iona Brown. And then the polka, the second piece from the Czech Suite of Antonín Dvořák, John Elliott Gardner with the North German Radio Symphony Orchestra.

That was the polka, the second part of Dvorak's Czech Suite, John Elliott Gardner and the North German Radio Symphony Orchestra, and before that, Iona Brown with the Academy of St. Martin's and Hermann Baumann on the horn, gave us the third movement of Haydn's Horn Concerto No. 1. I think we can do two pieces. Maybe, actually, I think we can do three to finish off this hour. We'll hear some of Robert Schumann's, or one of his, symphonic etudes, Alfred Brendel on the piano, and then the opening movement of Johann Christian Bach's Sinfonia in B-flat major with Hans-Peter Kammerer and the Camerata Budapest. And then we'll try and squeeze in the lullaby from the Three Bavarian Dances of Edward Elgar, Adrian Bolton, the London Philharmonic. Elgar went to study in Germany for a while and came back with a slightly more well-rounded technique and style. And these Three Bavarian Dances are one of his souvenirs, musical souvenirs of his time in Germany.

0: Welcome to the encore repeat of David's Daily Delights show. His show runs from 7 till 12 every morning, U.S. Central Time, and then repeats from 7 till 12 every evening.
1: 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Welcome to the start of the fourth hour of my Sunday show, World News and Weather, and then a recent release.
2: Here are world news headlines. Rescue teams in Venezuela are listening for signs of life as the death toll from the devastating twin earthquakes continues to mount. Soldiers guard damaged areas in La Guaira, a coastal state that is no stranger to tragedy, as crews search through collapsed apartment buildings. The quakes have been described as the biggest in Venezuela in more than a century, piling disaster onto years of crisis as survivors also search for their future. Two boys have been pulled from the rubble following the devastating earthquakes in Venezuela, among 33 people rescued over the weekend. Tens of thousands remain missing, leaving relatives facing another night of uncertainty as the critical window for finding survivors draws to a close. Rescue teams are working ceaselessly to reach those trapped, but hope is fading and anger is growing. The country is experiencing what many describe as the hardest moment in its modern history.
3: A look at international temperatures. London is 58, Paris 65, Berlin 72, Rome 83. In Asia, Beijing 81, Singapore 88, Tokyo 75. In Australia, Sydney 63.
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1: Our recent release is a 2000 recording featuring music of Johann Strauss Jr., the Waltz King. It's his Fast Polka, Hail to Hungary, Riccardo Muti with the Vienna Philharmonic.
0: This is Aria, popular classical music, every day and everywhere.

Hail to Hungary. Just remember when Johann Strauss Jr. was actively writing his music. He was not just a Viennese gentleman. He was not just Austrian, but he was a member of the Austrian-Hungarian Empire. And so Hungary was sort of the twin to Austria back in those days. We go to Richard Wagner's very early opera, indeed so early that it's usually overlooked as being too youthful and immature. It's being revived in Bayreuth this year. They're looking for new ways to bring in new audiences, perhaps. Actually, no, getting tickets to the Wagner Music Festivals in Bayreuth are almost impossible to get. Instead, it's some creative person saying, I'm sick of doing this and that and the other opera. I want to do something different. And the fools who administer Bayreuth slavishly say, oh, well then, yes, how about this opera? Excuse my cynicism. I've seen it happen too many times in too many institutions where there is a terrible divergence between what the audiences want and what the artists want. And as long as the audiences are paying your salary or wages, they should have a loud voice in that. Never mind, the overture to Rienzi isn't too bad. You can tell it's not the most polished piece of music ever written, but it's certainly not the worst. Here's Guido Cantelli with the NBC Symphony Orchestra.

enthusiastic audience for that performance of the overture to Wagner's early opera, Rienzi, Guido Cantelli and the NBC Symphony Orchestra. Here is a piece of music by Tommaso Albinoni. It's his second concerto. We'll hear the first movement, Christopher Hogwood with the Academy of Ancient Music, and then Maurice Durufle from his Requiem. We'll hear the fourth part, the Sanctus, written in 1947, so not all that old, but there's a certain timeless quality to it. Robert Shaw leading the Atlanta Symphony Orchestra and Chorus.

was the fourth part of Maurice du Rufflet's Requiem the Sanctus. Robert Shaw with the Atlanta Symphony Orchestra and Chorus, groups that he was long associated with. And before that, Christopher Hogwood in the Academy of Ancient Music, giving us the first movement of Tommaso Albinoni's Concerto No. 2. One more piece to get us down to the bottom of the hour, the second of Grieg's Norwegian Dances. Whoa, this is a 1931 recording, Leo Blech with the London Symphony Orchestra.

0: The second of Grieg's Norwegian Dances in that 1931 recording featuring Leo Bleck with the London Symphony Orchestra. Anna has some advice and then US news, sports, business and weather updates.
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2: Here's a U.S. news update, together with sports and business news. Three firefighters have died battling massive wildfires along the Colorado-Utah border. A series of blazes have been raging across both states, leading their governors to declare states of emergency. The National Basketball Association is investigating Dallas Mavericks player Kyrie Irving for making an anti-Semitic gesture during a game last night in Los Angeles. The incident occurred after Irving scored a basket against the Lakers. League officials are reviewing video footage and have not yet announced any potential disciplinary action. Irving has previously faced controversy for sharing anti-Semitic content online. A major shift on Wall Street is underway as the technology sell-off accelerates. Investors are leaving artificial intelligence winners and moving into industrial stocks. This rotation comes amid concerns that the artificial intelligence spending boom is nearing a tipping point. The market is now seeing significant capital flow from high-flying tech companies into more traditional, value-oriented sectors. Keep listening for a world news bulletin at the top of each hour.
3: A look at current temperatures across the United States. Boston is 68, Chicago is 77, Denver is 76, New York is 71, Los Angeles is 66, San Francisco is 63, and Seattle is 61. Here in Texas, it is a warm 83. Our next look at U.S. weather will be at the bottom of the next hour.
0: David Rahl here, taking you back to the music with the third movement of Bruckner's Seventh Symphony. Bruno Walter with the Columbia Symphony Orchestra.
4: Aria, popular classical music, making the world a better place, one song at a time.

was the scherzo movement, the third movement of Bruckner's 7th Symphony, Bruno Walter and the Columbia Symphony Orchestra. We go now to music of André Messager, who was a French composer, organist, pianist and conductor. He wrote over 30 operas and operettas and other stage works and 8 ballets. We remember maybe a couple of them to this day, one of them being the ballet The Two Pigeons. And from that, we are going to hear part of the music from Act 2, Scene 1, which is set in a gypsy encampment. And it's simply called Waltz, John Lanchery with the Bournemouth Symphony Orchestra. And after that, we hear the third movement of the third Brandenburg Concerto of Johann Sebastian Bach. Who else? Eugene Ormandy with the Philadelphia Orchestra way back, shortly after he replaced Leopold Stokowski at the head of the Philadelphia Orchestra, which means it's a 1938 recording.

The third movement of the third Brandenburg Concerto of Bach. That was Eugene Normandy with the Philadelphia Orchestra in a 1938 recording. For that, Swap the Three and the Eight Around, a 1983 recording with John Lanchery and the Bournemouth Symphony Orchestra, giving us the waltz from Act 2, Scene 1 of the ballet The Two Pigeons by André Messager. Malcolm Arnold will hear the seventh of his collection of eight English dancers, Andrew Penny, with the Queensland Symphony Orchestra, and then probably taking us the rest of the way to the top of this hour, we'll hear the Aragonese, which is the entr'acte, the piece of music played between the third and fourth acts of Bizet's final and absolutely best opera, Carmen. Leopold Stokowski with the National Philharmonic.

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1: David Rowell here. Welcome to the start of the final hour of my Sunday show, World News and Weather. And then, as we always do, to start the final hour, we hear a waltz.
2: Here are world news headlines. Rescue teams in Venezuela are listening for signs of life as the death toll from the devastating twin earthquakes continues to mount. Soldiers guard damaged areas in La Guaira, a coastal state that is no stranger to tragedy, as crews search through collapsed apartment buildings. The quakes have been described as the biggest in Venezuela in more than a century, piling disaster onto years of crisis as survivors also search for their future. Rescue workers in Venezuela have pulled two boys from the earthquake rubble as part of a weekend effort that saw 33 people saved. With tens of thousands still missing, relatives face another night of waiting for news as the critical window for finding survivors narrows. In the capital, Caracas, this period is described as the hardest in the nation's modern history. Rescue teams continue working ceaselessly, but as hope fades, anger is growing among those affected.
3: A look at temperatures around the globe. London is 56, Paris is 63, Berlin 71, and Rome 82. In Asia, Beijing is 82, Singapore 89, and Tokyo 77. Down under, Sydney is 64.
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1: Our opening waltz for the final hour of my show today is the Waltz of the Flowers from the second of the two acts of Tchaikovsky's magnificent ballet Nutcracker. And we have Sergiu Celibidache and the Munich Philharmonic for one final piece. He having been born on this day in 1912 and passing away in 1996. And I chose this piece because it shows one aspect of many of his performances. He would sometimes play at tempi much slower than other performances would feature. And sometimes he'd go wild and crazy fast as well. Sometimes both in the same piece. When he saw slow, he tended to go very slow. And when he saw fast, he sometimes would go very fast. You will notice that this performance of the Waltz of the Flowers does start off unusually slowly, but by the time we've got to the end, he's going at least normal speed, as in that done by other conductors and their orchestras.
0: Aria, the world's best classical music, now being broadcast to the world.

of the big Tchaikovsky ballet waltzes, the Waltz of the Flowers from Act 2 of Nutcracker. Indeed, Tchaikovsky liked writing the music for Nutcracker and wrote to a friend while he was doing it that he was having tremendous fun writing the music for Nutcracker because he got to write music for nutcrackers, mice, and flowers, something that wasn't so much a feature of the other two ballets he wrote. The first of the three was Swan Lake. Mind you, he did get to write music for Swans and Sleeping Beauty in the middle of the three. Mendelssohn now, we hear his Violin Concerto, the first movement. This is the Violin Concerto in D minor, not the Violin Concerto he's best known for. Adrian Bolt with the Philharmonia Orchestra and the great Yehudi Menuhin on the violin.

It was the opening movement of Mendelssohn's other violin concerto, the Violin Concerto in D Minor, with Adrian Bolton, the Philharmonia Orchestra, and Yehudi Menuhin. Here's a nice little piece. It's the complete pas de deux between the two lead dancers in the ballet Don Quixote, music by Ludwig Mincus, the two lead characters being not Don Quixote, actually. He's one of those character role type things, good for semi-retired dancers. He just sort of strides on stage and waves his lance around a bit and looks thoughtful in the corner and that sort of thing, while the younger dancers do the heavy lifting, almost literally, of course. So we have Kitri and Basilio giving us the Grand Pas de Deux in five parts. First of all, the entree, where they come on stage, then the adagio, where the two of them dance together. Then Kitri goes and has a cup of coffee or something out the back, and Basilio dances his solo piece, showing his strength and agility and all those things. And then it's Kitri's turn to show how graceful she can be. And then they're back on stage together again to do the final closing coda. Let me see, 3, 4, 5, 6, 7 minutes of dancing, almost. We have Robert Irving with the Royal Philharmonic.

0: Aria, helping your day go better.
1: We just heard the complete five parts of the Grand Pas de Deux from Ludwig Mingus's ballet Don Quixote. The music, much of it during that ballet, is fairly quotidian, fairly average. But the dancing is great, the storyline is nice, and it does have occasional parts of greatness in the music as well. I like that ballet just because it makes a change from the three I normally go to, the three Tchaikovsky ones. We're at the bottom of the hour, U.S. News, Sports, Business, and Weather Updates.
2: Here's a U.S. News update, together with Sports and Business News. Three firefighters have died battling massive wildfires on the border between Colorado and Utah. Multiple blazes have been raging across both states, leading both governors to declare states of emergency. In a dramatic sweep of the New York Yankees, Boston Red Sox outfielder Jaron Duran delivered a walk-off hit in extra innings. The victory completed a three-game series sweep for Boston. Meanwhile, the Charlotte Hornets have traded veteran forward Miles Bridges to the Phoenix Suns, according to league sources. In golf, Scottie Scheffler and Victor Hovland will face off in a playoff round for the Travelers Championship title on Monday. Investors are moving capital out of major technology companies amid growing concerns about artificial intelligence spending. Market strategist Larry McDonald warns the artificial intelligence boom is approaching a tipping point as the tech sell-off deepens. This rotation is steering money toward industrial stocks. The shift comes as the S&P 500 and NASDAQ 100 futures show mixed signals, with the Dow Jones Industrial Average futures pointing slightly lower. Keep listening for a world news bulletin at the top of each hour.
3: Current temperatures across the United States. Boston at 67, Chicago 78, Denver 74, New York 71, Los Angeles 65, San Francisco 61, Seattle at 60, and here in small town Texas, it is 83. Our next look at U.S. weather will be at the bottom of the next hour.
1: David Rowell here, taking you back to the music, with music of Ralph Vaughan Williams. This is the overture to the music he wrote for what is described as an Aristophanic suite, the play The Wasps. Why is it called an Aristophanic suite? Because the story of The Wasps was written by Aristophanes. Not that you'd sort of immediately leap from Aristophanic suite to Aristophanes, the ancient Greek. William Boughton with the English String Orchestra.
0: This is Aria, popular classical music, every day and everywhere.

The overture to the incidental music written by Ralph Vaughan Williams for the play To Wasps, William Boughton and the English String Orchestra. We go to Mozart now, his Rondo No. 1, K485, Mitsuko Uchida, the great Japanese pianist. And then some lovely music by Engelbert Humperdinck, but of course, all his music seems to be beautiful, flowing, gentle, graceful music. Here's the Children's Prayer from Act 2 of his only opera, Hansel and Gretel. Leonard Bernstein with the New York Philharmonic.

Vienna Folks Opera Orchestra, and then the neighbors from the Three Cornered Hat by Manuel de Falla, Guido Cantelli and the New York Philharmonic. And I'm going to try and squeeze in the first movement of the RV 310 Violin Concerto of Vivaldi, Shlomo Mintz, with the Israel Chamber Orchestra. And now it's time for me, David Rowell, to say bye for now. Thanks for listening. Do stick around. We have so much more wonderful music all day, every day on ARIA. And I'll be back, same time, same place tomorrow.

0: Our programming on ARIA every day has four programs starting at midnight and again at midday, U.S. Central Time. First, there's our hour of the smoothest, gentlest, most pleasing and flowing classical music. Then from 1 till 4, host Robbie Rainey presents his musical tapestry show. After that, Wendy Barnett hosts the ARIA Classical Pops concert until 7, at which time David Rowell provides his daily delights up till 12 with more of the music you're sure to enjoy.
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Our hour of the smoothest, easiest music is almost over. But don't go away. Robbie is waiting to continue your musical enjoyment at the top of the hour.

0: Our programming on ARIA every day has four programs starting at midnight and again at midday, U.S. Central Time. First, there's our hour of the smoothest, gentlest, most pleasing and flowing classical music. Then from 1 till 4, host Robbie Rainey presents his musical tapestry show. After that, Wendy Barnett hosts the ARIA Classical Pops concert until 7, at which time David Rowell provides his daily delights up till 12, with more of the music you're sure to enjoy.
1: Welcome to this hour of the musical tapestry right here on ARIA Radio. My name is Robbie Rainey. Thanks so much for the pleasure of your company. Coming up in this hour, we've got music by Wolfgang Amadeus Mozart, by Eric Coates, Franz von Suppe, Jean Sibelius, and others. I do hope you'll stay tuned. First up, we've got world news and weather.
2: Here are world news headlines. Rescue teams in Venezuela are listening for signs of life as the death toll from a series of powerful earthquakes continues to rise. The coastal state of La Guaira has been particularly devastated, with collapsed apartment buildings and widespread destruction. Survivors are desperately searching for loved ones, while international aid groups are grappling with what they describe as the largest displacement crisis in modern history. The situation is compounded by Venezuela's existing dire economic conditions, leaving the country unable to reject assistance from any source, friend or foe. Two boys have been pulled from the rubble in Venezuela as part of a group of 33 people rescued over the weekend. With tens of thousands still missing, relatives face another night waiting for news as the crucial window for locating survivors closes. Rescuers continue to work through the devastation in a race against time.
3: A look at international temperatures. London sits at 59, Paris at 63, and Berlin at 75. Rome reaches 83. In Asia, Beijing is 86. Singapore, 91, and Tokyo, 80. Sydney reports 62.
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1: Welcome to this hour of the musical tapestry. It is Monday, June 29. I'm Robbie Rainey. We've got the Largo from Beethoven's Piano Concerto No. 3 up right now. Annie Fischer is the pianist, performing with the Bavarian State Orchestra, led by Ferenc Fricsay.

Ferenc Fricasse led the Bavarian State Orchestra with pianist Annie Fischer. That was the second movement from Beethoven's Piano Concerto No. 3. This is the Musical Tapestry right here on ARIA Radio. We've got the arrival of Clara and Prince Charming from the Nutcracker by Tchaikovsky coming up in about 6 minutes. But right now, Colin Davis leads the Royal Philharmonic in the Overture to Don Giovanni by Mozart.

Werner Andreas Albert led the Queensland Symphony Orchestra. That was the arrival of Clara and Prince Charming from The Nutcracker by Peter Ilyich Tchaikovsky. And before that was the overture to Don Giovanni by Mozart, with Colin Davis leading the Royal Philharmonic Orchestra. This is the Musical Tapestry. I'm Robbie Rainey. Thanks so much for tuning in. We'll hear Lexis Weissenberg performing Music of Scarlatti up in about 4 minutes, his keyboard sonata in F major, Kirkpatrick number 107. But first, here's Adrian Lieper and the Slovak Radio Symphony Orchestra performing the Dam Busters March by Eric Coates.

0: Alexis Weissenberg was the pianist. We heard the keyboard sonata in F major by Domenico Scarlatti. And before that was the Dam Busters March by Eric Coates, with Adrian Lieper leading the Slovak Radio Symphony Orchestra. This is the Musical Tapestry right here on ARIA Radio. Thanks so much for the pleasure of your company.
1: Here's a U.S. news update, together with sports and business news. Three firefighters have died while battling large wildfires near the Colorado-Utah border. Multiple blazes continue to rage across both states, prompting both governors to declare states of emergency. The deaths occurred as crews worked to contain the flames, which have spread across the rugged terrain. The situation remains critical as firefighting efforts continue. In a dramatic sweep of the New York Yankees, Boston Red Sox outfielder Jaron Duran delivered a walk-off hit in extra innings. The victory completed a three-game series sweep for Boston. Meanwhile, the Charlotte Hornets have traded veteran forward Miles Bridges to the Phoenix Suns, according to league sources. In golf, Scottie Scheffler and Victor Hovland will face off in a playoff round for the Travelers Championship title on Monday. Wall Street is witnessing a significant rotation out of big technology stocks as investors shift toward industrial sectors. A market strategist warns that the artificial intelligence spending boom is nearing a tipping point, deepening the tech sell-off. Despite this, Micron technology is being called absolutely cheap compared to Nvidia. Meanwhile, the Dow Jones Industrial Average futures are showing a slight increase, while the NASDAQ 100 futures are up more than 2%. Keep listening for a world news bulletin at the top of each hour.
2: A look at temperatures across the country. Boston is 67, Chicago 78, Denver 69. New York is 70, Los Angeles 63, San Francisco 58. Seattle is 57, and here in small town Texas, it is 83. Our next look at U.S. weather will be at the bottom of the next hour.
0: Welcome back to the Musical Tapestry. I'm Robbie Rainey. This is the Pique Dame Overture by Franz von Suppe, with Robert Hager leading the Vienna Philharmonic.

That was the Pique Dame Overture by Franz von Suppe, with Robert Hager leading the Vienna Philharmonic. You're tuned into the Musical Tapestry right here on ARIA Radio. It's Monday, June 29. We've got the fastest movement, the Symphony Number from the Symphony Number 2 by Jean Sibelius, coming up in about 4 minutes. Yasha Horenstein leads the French National Radio Symphony Orchestra. But first, the Overture to Candide by Leonard Bernstein with the Baltimore Symphony led by David Zinman.

Vivacissimo from the Symphony No. 2 by Jean Sibelius, with Yasha Horenstein leading the French National Radio Symphony Orchestra. And before that was the Overture to Candide by Leonard Bernstein with David Zinman and the Baltimore Symphony Orchestra. You're tuned in to the Musical Tapestry on ARIA Radio. We'll hear music by Julius Fučík in about 4 minutes, The Entry of the Gladiators, you'll recognize it immediately, with Elgar Howarth and the Philip Jones Brass Ensemble. But first, from the opera Rinaldo by George Frideric Handel, this is Lascia Ch'io Pianga with Ingrid Kertesi and Camerata Budapest, conducted by Laszlo Kovács.

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1: Here are world news headlines. Rescue teams in Venezuela are listening for signs of life as the death toll from the country's largest earthquake in more than a century continues to rise. Twin quakes have devastated the coastal state of La Guaira, leaving collapsed apartment buildings and families searching for survivors amid the rubble. International rescue crews, including a team from the United States, are assisting in the effort to find victims. Hope and heartbreak mark the search and rescue operations as the nation grapples with this disaster piled on years of economic and political crisis. Two boys have been pulled from the rubble in Venezuela as part of a group of 33 people rescued over the weekend. With tens of thousands still missing, relatives face another night waiting for news as the crucial window for locating survivors closes. Rescuers continue to work through the devastation in a race against time.
2: A look at temperatures around the world. London is 62. Paris is 63. Berlin is 77. Rome is 86. In Asia, Beijing is 84. Singapore is 91. Tokyo is 80. And in Sydney, it is 61.
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4: Welcome to this hour of the Musical Tapestry right here on ARIA Radio. My name is Robbie Rainey. Thanks so much for the pleasure of your company. Let's begin this hour of music with the opening movement from Robert Schumann's Symphony No. 1. We'll hear the Boston Symphony Orchestra conducted by Charles Munch.

Charles Munch led the Boston Symphony Orchestra. That was the first movement from the Symphony No. 1 by Robert Schumann. You are listening to the Musical Tapestry right here on ARIA Radio. My name is Robbie Rainey. The festival March by Antonin Dvorak is up in 4 minutes or so with Antoni Witt and the Polish National Radio Symphony Orchestra. But first, here is pianist Artur Schnabel in a 1938 recording of the finale from Beethoven's Eroica Variations.

Antoni Witt led the Polish National Radio Symphony Orchestra. That was the Festival March Opus 54 by Antonín Dvořák. And before that was the finale from Beethoven's Eroica Variations, performed by Artur Schnabel. This is the Musical Tapestry on ARIA Radio. Johann Strauss Jr.'s Egyptian March is up in 4 minutes' time. We'll hear the Vienna Philharmonic led by Clemens Krauss. But first, here's Eric Rogers leading the Royal Philharmonic Orchestra and Chorus in Wedgwood Blue by Albert Ketelby.

0: Clemens Krauss led the Vienna Philharmonic in the Egyptian March by Johann Strauss Jr. And before that was Wedgwood Blue by Albert Gottelby with the Royal Philharmonic Orchestra and Chorus, led by Eric Rogers. This is the Musical Tapestry on ARIA Radio.
1: Here's a U.S. news update, together with sports and business news. Three firefighters have died battling massive wildfires along the Colorado-Utah border. Multiple blazes continue to rage across both states, prompting their governors to declare states of emergency. In a blockbuster NBA trade, the Charlotte Hornets have sent veteran forward Miles Bridges to the Phoenix Suns, according to league sources. The deal reshapes both rosters as the offseason heats up. Separately, Sonny Gray's no-hit bid ended in the eighth inning, but the Boston Red Sox still swept the New York Yankees. Elsewhere, Scottie Scheffler and Victor Hovland will face off in a Monday playoff at the Travelers Championship. Wall Street is experiencing a significant sell-off in big technology stocks as investors shift their focus toward industrial companies. Market strategists warn that the artificial intelligence spending boom may be nearing a tipping point, deepening the tech downturn. Despite the broader market concerns, chip equipment makers saw gains following strong earnings from Micron Technology. Memory chips are considered essential for artificial intelligence, fueling demand. The Dow Jones Industrial Average futures pointed higher on Monday, suggesting a mixed session ahead. Keep listening for a world news bulletin at the top of each hour.
2: A look at current temperatures across the country. Boston is 66, Chicago 78, Denver 69, New York 69, Los Angeles 62, San Francisco 57, Seattle 56, and here in small town Texas, it is 83. Our next look at U.S. weather will be at the bottom of the next hour.
0: Welcome back to the Musical Tapestry. I'm Robbie Rainey. Thanks for the pleasure of your company. We'll hear the opening movement from Franz Schubert's String Quartet No. 14 in D minor, called Death and the Maiden, after one of Schubert's many, many songs. The performers here are Quartetto Italiano.

Quartetto Italiano performed the opening movement from the string quartet number 14 in D minor by Franz Schubert. You're listening to the Musical Tapestry right here on ARIA Radio. The festivals from Debussy's Nocturnes are up in about 7 minutes. John Pritchard leads the London Symphony Orchestra. But first, the overture to Tancredi by Rossini, with Alessandro Arrigoni leading the Italian Philharmonic Orchestra.

0: Our programming on ARIA every day has four programs starting at midnight and again at midday, U.S. Central Time. First, there's our hour of the smoothest, gentlest, most pleasing and flowing classical music. Then from 1 till 4, host Robbie Rainey presents his musical tapestry show. After that, Wendy Barnett hosts the ARIA Classical Pops concert until 7, at which time David Rowell provides his daily delights up till 12, with more of the music you're sure to enjoy.
1: Welcome to this hour of the musical tapestry right here on ARIA Radio. My name is Robbie Rainey. Coming up in this hour, we've got music of Igor Stravinsky, Joseph Haydn, Ludwig van Beethoven, Edvard Grieg, and others. I do hope you'll stay tuned. First up, we've got world news and weather.
2: Here are world news headlines. A fragile ceasefire between the United States and Iran is under strain after new strikes were exchanged. Officials from the Trump administration say both nations will stand down for now, and that talks remain on track. The situation in the Strait of Hormuz has been described as chaotic, with Iran striking a vessel and halting United Nations efforts to evacuate ships from the area. Tensions have escalated further as Bahrain and Kuwait have been targeted by Tehran. More search teams have arrived in Venezuela, but hopes are fading of finding survivors from the back-to-back earthquakes on Wednesday evening. At least 1,450 people are known to have been killed.
3: Here is a look at temperatures around the world. In London, 64. Paris, 69. Berlin, 78. Rome, 92. In Asia, Beijing is 84. Singapore, 90. And Tokyo, 80. Down under, Sydney is 60.
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1: Welcome to this hour of the musical tapestry right here on ARIA Radio. It's Monday, June 29, and we've got music of Chopin to begin with. The Rondo Vivace from the Piano Concerto No. 1 by Chopin. We'll hear Arthur Rubinstein and the New Symphony Orchestra of London. And the conductor here is Stanislav Skorachevsky.

Artur Rubinstein with the New Symphony Orchestra of London, conducted by Stanisław Skorochevsky. And I had to look that name up, Stanisław Skorochevsky, wonderful Polish name there. And if we were to play that name in Scrabble, and yes, I know that we don't do proper names in Scrabble, but if we were to do Stanisław Skorochevsky in Scrabble, and then account for the fact that the L in Stanisław is got that cross beam on it, which makes it 3 points in Polish instead of 1 point in English for an L. That's a 52-point name. Just throwing that out for your next Scrabble or Bananagrams night when you are trying to beat your musical grandparents. The Rondo Vivace from Frédéric Chopin's Piano Concerto No. 1. This is the Musical Tapestry right here on ARIA Radio. I'm Robbie Rainey. Thanks so much for the pleasure of your company. We'll hear Valenciana from the 12 Spanish Dances by Enrique Granados in about 5 minutes, with Ángel and Celedonio Romero performing. But first, here's Artur Radzinski and the NBC Symphony Orchestra in the Dance of the Princesses from the Firebird Suite by Igor Stravinsky.

Ángel and Celedonio Romero performing Valenciana from the 12 Spanish Dances by Enrique Granados, his Opus 37. And before that was the Dance of the Princesses from the Firebird Suite by Igor Stravinsky. Artur Rudzinski conducted the NBC Symphony Orchestra. This is the Musical Tapestry right here on ARIA Radio. We've got music by Joseph Haydn right now, the Minuet and Trio from his Symphony No. 99 with Thomas Beecham and the Royal Philharmonic.

0: Thomas Beecham leading the Royal Philharmonic Orchestra in the Minuet and Trio from the Symphony No. 99 by Franz Joseph Haydn. This is the Musical Tapestry right here on ARIA Radio.
1: Here's a U.S. news update, together with sports and business news. Three firefighters have died while battling large wildfires near the Colorado-Utah border. Multiple blazes have been burning across both states, prompting the governors of Colorado and Utah to declare states of emergency. The fires have been raging for hours, and the situation remains critical as crews continue to fight the flames. In a dramatic finish, Boston Red Sox outfielder Jaron Duran delivered a walk-off hit in extra innings, securing a sweep over the New York Yankees. Meanwhile, St. Louis Cardinals pitcher Sonny Gray saw his no-hit bid end in the eighth inning. In other sports news, sources report the Charlotte Hornets have traded veteran forward Miles Bridges to the Phoenix Suns. Scottie Scheffler and Victor Hovland will face off in a playoff at the Travelers Championship scheduled for Monday morning. A market strategist warns the artificial intelligence spending boom is nearing a tipping point as a tech sell-off deepens. Investors are rotating out of big tech winners and moving into industrial stocks. This shift comes amid concerns over high valuations. The Dow Jones Industrial Average futures were up, while the NASDAQ 100 futures saw a significant gain. Micron Technology is considered cheap compared to Nvidia, and OpenAI is reportedly considering delaying its initial public offering until next year. Keep listening for a world news bulletin at the top of each hour.
2: Current temperatures across the United States. Boston at 65, Chicago 76, Denver 65. New York 68, Los Angeles 61, San Francisco 56. Seattle 55, and here in small town Texas, 82. Our next look at U.S. weather will be at the bottom of the next hour.
0: Welcome back to the Musical Tapestry. I'm Robbie Rainey. Thanks for the pleasure of your company. Music of Beethoven right now, the Consecration of the House Overture, Opus 124, with Hermann Scherchen and the Vienna State Opera Orchestra.

Hermann Scherchen led the Vienna State Opera Orchestra in the Consecration of the House Overture, Opus 124, by Ludwig van Beethoven. This is the Musical Tapestry right here on ARIA Radio. We've got the fourth movement from the Capriccio Español by Nikolai Rimsky-Korsakov coming up in about 6 minutes. Jan-Pascal Tortelier leads the BBC Philharmonic. But first, the London Philharmonic had Adrian Bolt perform the Pomp and Circumstance March No. 3 in C minor by Edward Elgar.

That was the fourth movement from the Capriccio Español by Nikolai Rimsky-Korsakov, with Jean-Pascal Tortelier leading the BBC Philharmonic. And before that was the Pomp and Circumstance March No. 3 in C minor by Edward Elgar. Adrian Bolt led the London Philharmonic Orchestra. You're listening to the Musical Tapestry right here on ARIA Radio. I'm Robbie Rainey. Wendy's up in a few minutes, David's up in a few hours, and I'll be back around 1 o'clock. Until then, here is the Norwegian Dance No. 1 by Edvard Grieg. We'll hear the London Symphony Orchestra conducted by Leo Blech.

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1: Welcome to the ARIA Pops Concert. I'm Wendy Barnett, here with you playing the most popular works by the most famous composers of all time. Coming up this hour, music from Tchaikovsky, Georges Bizet, George Enescu, and so much more. I'll be right back after this check of world news and weather.
2: Here are world news headlines. The fragile ceasefire between the United States and Iran is under strain after strikes were exchanged. Though Trump administration officials say both nations will stand down for now, and talks remain on track. Tensions in the Strait of Hormuz continue as a separate Iranian strike on a vessel pauses United Nations efforts to evacuate ships from the strategic waterway. Meanwhile, neighboring nations Bahrain and Kuwait have been targeted by Tehran. The situation remains volatile with the future of the agreement uncertain. More search teams are arriving in Venezuela, though hopes are fading of finding survivors from the back-to-back earthquakes on Wednesday evening. At least 1,450 people are known to have been killed.
3: A look at international temperatures. London is 67, Paris 72, Berlin 80, and Rome 93. In Asia, Beijing 85, Singapore 91, Tokyo 79. Down under, Sydney is 59.
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1: Welcome back to the ARIA Pops Concert. We'll begin our program today with a work that's a little over 11 minutes by Johannes Brahms from his Fourth Symphony. We will hear the second movement performed by Paul Paré leading the Detroit Symphony Orchestra. Brahms composed the symphony in 1884 and 1885, and the symphony is important for its concentration of thematic material and its integration of older musical procedures into a late Romantic orchestral language. The fourth was Brahms' final symphony, and it reflects his sustained study of Baroque and classical forms. Here's Paul Paré conducting the Detroit Symphony Orchestra.
0: ARIA, popular classical music, making the world a better place, one song

That was the second movement to Johannes Brahms' Symphony No. 4 here on the Aria Pops Concert. Coming up, we'll hear music from Francisco Torrega, selections from Bach, Beethoven, and much more as the Aria Pops Concert continues until 7 o'clock U.S. Central Time. Now we'll start this set of music with the third movement to Tchaikovsky's Piano Concerto No. 1. The concerto premiered in Boston on October 25th, 1875. And here we'll hear Kirill Kondrashin conducting the RCA Victor Symphony Orchestra with pianist Van Cliburn. We'll then move into Johann Strauss II's Perpetual Motion. Strauss was known as being the Waltz King through his catalog, and it also includes operettas, polkas, marches, and orchestral novelties. And Perpetual Motion is kind of one of those novelties, as it's subtitled A Musical Joke. The music passes rapid figures around the orchestra, suggesting that the piece could continue indefinitely. We'll hear Eric Kunzel conducting the Cincinnati Pops Orchestra.

0: and so forth.
1: Perpetual Motion by Johann Strauss II, and before that, the third movement to Tchaikovsky's Piano Concerto No. 1. Coming up in about 10 minutes, we'll have a check of news and weather here on the Aria Pops concert. Do stay with me. Right now, the third movement to Georges Bizet's Symphony No. 1 with Alfred Schultz leading the London Philharmonic Orchestra. And we'll start with Francisco Torrega's Recuerdos de Alhambra, Memories of the Alhambra. The piece is generally dated to the 1890s and was inspired by the Alhambra Palace complex in Granada. Torrega was a guitarist, a composer, an arranger, and a teacher whose work helped shape modern classical guitar technique. Here's Alexandre Lagoya on guitar with Memories of the Alhambra by Francisco Torrega.

0: The work Georges Bizet composed at the age of 17, his Symphony No. 1, that was the third movement. Before that, we heard Memories of the Alhambra by Francisco Torrega. Coming up after a short break, music from George Enescu. I'll be right back after this check of U.S. news, sports, business, and weather.
1: Here's a U.S. news update, together with sports and business news. Three firefighters have died while battling large wildfires along the Colorado-Utah border. Multiple blazes are raging across both states, prompting the governors to declare states of emergency. The deaths occurred as crews worked to contain the fast-moving flames that have threatened communities in the region. The Charlotte Hornets have traded veteran forward Miles Bridges to the Phoenix Suns, according to league sources. In a separate baseball story, the Boston Red Sox swept the New York Yankees after a no-hitter bid by pitcher John Gray ended in the eighth inning. Also, a playoff between Scottie Scheffler and Victor Hovland at the Travelers Championship is set for Monday morning at 9 Eastern. Wall Street is seeing a major shift as investors move away from big technology stocks, driven by growing concerns about the artificial intelligence spending boom. A market strategist warns this boom is nearing a tipping point, deepening the recent tech sell-off. Instead, money is flowing into industrial stocks. This rotation comes despite strong earnings reports from companies like Micron Technology. The Dow Jones Industrial Average futures are up slightly, while the NASDAQ 100 futures show a significant gain, indicating a complex market picture. Keep listening for a world news bulletin at the top of each hour.
2: Here is a look at current temperatures across the nation. Boston is 64, Chicago 77, and Denver 62. New York is 68, Los Angeles 60, and San Francisco 56. Seattle is 55, and the local temperature here in Texas is 82. Our next look at U.S. weather will be at the bottom of the next hour.
0: Welcome back to the Aria Pops Concert. I'm Wendy Barnett, here with you playing the most popular works by the most famous composers of all time. Coming up later in the program, music from Adolphe Adam, Samuel Barber, Felix Mendelssohn, and so much more as we continue until 7 o'clock U.S. Central Time. We'll start this half hour with a 12.5-minute work from George Enescu. We'll hear his Romanian Rhapsody No. 1. He composed this in 1901. It premiered in Bucharest in 1903 with Enescu conducting. This is important as Enescu's most internationally familiar orchestral score, although he later worried that its popularity overshadowed his other works. Here's Johannes Vildner conducting the BBC Concert Orchestra.
3: Aria, the world's best classical music, now being broadcast to the world.

Romanian Rhapsody No. 1 by George Enescu here on the Aria Pops Concert. Thank you so much for joining me and taking some time out of your day to enjoy some beautiful music. Right now, music from Bach. We'll hear his concerto for two harpsichords, strings, and continuo. We'll hear the first movement performed by Heinz Holliger, leading the Academy of St. Martin in the Fields with Gidon Kremer on violin. And then we'll move into Giacomo Puccini's Madame Butterfly. We'll hear the humming chorus from Act Two with Herbert von Karajan conducting the Vienna Philharmonic with soloist Luciano Pavarotti, Mirella Frini, and others.

0: Our programming on ARIA every day has four programs starting at midnight and again at midday, U.S. Central Time. First, there's our hour of the smoothest, gentlest, most pleasing and flowing classical music. Then from 1 till 4, host Robbie Rainey presents his musical tapestry show. After that, Wendy Barnett hosts the ARIA Classical Pops concert until 7, at which time David Rowell provides his daily delights up till 12, with more of the music you're sure to enjoy.
1: Thank you for joining me for the ARIA Pops concert. I'm Wendy Barnett, here with you during the 5 o'clock hour U.S. Central Time, playing the most popular works by the most famous composers of all time. After a short break, music from Antonín Dvořák's Symphony No. 9. I'll be right back after this check of world news and weather.
2: Here are world news headlines. The fragile ceasefire between the United States and Iran is under strain after strikes were exchanged, though Trump administration officials say both nations will stand down for now and talks remain on track. Tensions in the Strait of Hormuz continue as a separate Iranian strike on a vessel pauses United Nations efforts to evacuate ships from the strategic waterway. Meanwhile, neighboring nations Bahrain and Kuwait have been targeted by Tehran. The situation remains volatile with the future of the agreement uncertain. At least 1,450 people are known to have been killed by back-to-back earthquakes that struck Venezuela on Wednesday evening. Survivors are sharing their stories, but the hopes of rescue teams are fading. In a symbol of hope, an 18-day-old baby named Juan David was rescued from the rubble. The infant's mother stated that her baby motivated her to survive. Anger is being directed at the official response to the earthquake recovery.
3: A look at international temperatures. London is 69, Paris is 75, Berlin 81, and Rome sits at 96. In Asia, Beijing is 84, Singapore 90, and Tokyo is 78. Down under, Sydney is 57.
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1: Welcome back to the ARIA Pops concert. Thank you so much for joining me. We always like to begin our show with a longer piece after news and weather. And we'll start this hour with a music from Antonín Dvořák, a work that's a little over 11 minutes from his Symphony No. 9 from the New World. We'll hear the second movement with Yvonne Fischer leading the Budapest Festival Orchestra.
0: This is ARIA, popular classical music, every day and everywhere.

The second movement of Antonín Dvořák's Symphony No. 9 from the New World here on the Aria Pops Concert. Coming up, we'll hear music from Richard Strauss, a selection from Rachmaninoff, and right now, Johannes Brahms' Hungarian Dance No. 2 with Sarah Chang on violin and with an accompanist. We'll start with the waltz from the Giselle Ballet by Adolphe Adam. The Giselle premiered at the Paris Opera in 1841, and the Act One waltz belongs to the village festivities before Giselle discovers that Albrecht, whom she believes to be a commoner, is actually a nobleman already promised to another woman. Here's Robert Irving conducting an unknown orchestra

Hungarian Dance No. 2 by Johannes Brahms. Before that, The Waltz from the Giselle Ballet by Adolphe Adam. Coming up in about 10 minutes, we'll have a check of news and weather as the Aria Pops concert continues here on Aria Radio. Right now, the third movement to Felix Mendelssohn's Violin Concerto. We'll hear Cheryl Munch conducting the Boston Symphony Orchestra with Yasha Heifetz on violin. And we'll start this set of music with Der Rosenkavalier by Richard Strauss. We'll hear the introduction to Act One. He composed Der Rosenkavalier in 1909 and 1910, and the Act One introduction depicts the offstage encounter between the Marschallin and her young lover Octavian immediately before the curtain rises. Here's Herbert von Karajan conducting the Philharmonia Orchestra.

0: That was the third movement to Felix Mendelssohn's Violin Concerto. Before that, the overture to Der Rosenkavalier by Richard Strauss. After a short break, music from Sergei Rachmaninoff. I'll be right back after U.S. news, sports, business, and weather.
1: Here's a U.S. news update, together with sports and business news. Canada is making history at this World Cup, with a run that is likely to change the face of football in the country forever. The team has been hailed as Canadian heroes, representing a significant achievement for the nation on the global stage. This performance is expected to inspire a new generation of players and fans across Canada. Jaron Duran hit a walk-off single in extra innings as the Boston Red Sox completed a sweep of the New York Yankees. This comes after Sonny Gray's no-hit bid ended in the eighth inning for Boston. The Red Sox victory capped a dramatic series. On June 26th, market strategist Larry McDonald warned the artificial intelligence spending boom is nearing a tipping point as the technology sell-off deepens. Wall Street's rotation out of big tech accelerated, with investors ditching artificial intelligence winners for industrial stocks. Despite this, Micron Technology posted blowout results, causing chip equipment makers to surge. Micron is considered absolutely cheap on a price-to-earnings basis compared to Nvidia. Meanwhile, the Dow Jones Industrial Average futures rose 114 points, while the NASDAQ 100 futures climbed significantly. Keep listening for a world news bulletin at the top of each hour.
2: A look at current temperatures across the nation. 64 in Boston, 77 in Chicago, and 60 in Denver. New York reports 68, while Los Angeles shows 60 and San Francisco is at 55. Seattle records 55, and here in small town Texas, it is 82. Our next look at U.S. weather will be at the bottom of the next hour.
0: Welcome back to the Aria Pops Concert. I'm Wendy Barnett, here with you playing the most popular works by the most famous composers of all time. And we'll start this half hour with a 9-minute work from Sergei Rachmaninoff's Second Symphony. He composed this after a hostile reception of his first symphony that had contributed to a prolonged creative crisis. Here's the second movement performed by the Bolshoi Theater Orchestra under the direction of Yevgeny Svetlanov.
3: Aria, popular classical music, making the world a better place, one song at a time.

That was the second movement to Sergei Rachmaninoff's Symphony No. 2 here on the Aria Pops Concert. Thank you so much for joining me. Coming up a little later, we'll hear music from Hector Berlioz, selections from Edward Elgar, Tchaikovsky, and much more as we continue here on Aria Radio. Now from Samuel Barber, let's hear his Adagio for Strings, with Howard Hanson leading the Eastman Rochester Symphony Orchestra. And we'll start this set of music with the third movement to Beethoven's Piano Sonata No. 14, the Moonlight Sonata. He composed this in 1801 with a dedication to Countess Giulietta Giucciardi. Here's Artur Schnabel at the piano.

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1: This is the ARIA Pops concert during the 6 o'clock hour, U.S. Central Time. And no matter what time it is where you're joining me from, thank you for taking some time out of your day to enjoy some beautiful music. I'm Wendy Barnett, here with you playing the most popular works by the most famous composers of all time. And coming up, music from Frédéric Chopin, Georges Bizet, Edward Elgar, and so much more. I'll be right back after this check of world news and weather with music from the Waltz King.
2: Here are world news headlines. The fragile ceasefire between the United States and Iran is under strain following renewed strikes in the Strait of Hormuz. Officials say both nations will stand down for now, with talks remaining on track. Tensions escalated after Iran struck a vessel, pausing United Nations efforts to evacuate ships from the crucial waterway. Meanwhile, Bahrain and Kuwait have been targeted by Tehran, further testing the agreement. The situation remains chaotic at sea as the region grapples with the fallout from this ongoing confrontation. A baby rescued from rubble in Venezuela is being hailed as a symbol of hope after the devastating earthquakes on Wednesday

0: 18-day-old Juan David was pulled from the debris alongside his mother in a rescue described as a miracle. However, the search for survivors is becoming increasingly desperate, with rescue teams' hopes fading. At least 1,450 people are known to have been killed by the back-to-back quakes. The World Health Organization has also linked Europe's current heatwave to 1,300 deaths, with Germany recording a record temperature of 41.7 degrees Celsius.
1: A look at temperatures around the globe. London sits at 71, Paris at 77, Berlin at 81, and Rome at 97. In Asia, Beijing is 82, Singapore is 88, and Tokyo is 76. Down under, Sydney reports 55.
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3: Welcome back, and thank you for joining me for the Aria Pops concert. We'll start this hour with a work that's a little over 8 minutes long from Johann Strauss II, Where the Lemons Bloom. Strauss became known as the Waltz King, turning Viennese dance music into an international concert tradition. He composed this waltz, Where the Lemons Bloom, during an Italian tour in 1874 and introduced it the same year. It was initially presented as Bella Italia before receiving its published German title. And the title alludes to Goethe's line, "Do you know the land where the lemon trees blossom?" We'll hear Willy Boskovsky conducting the Vienna Johann Strauss Orchestra in Johann Strauss II's Where the Lemons Bloom, a waltz for orchestra.
4: Aria, the world's best classical music, now being broadcast to the world.

Where the Lemons Bloom by Johann Strauss II here on the Aria Pops Concert. Coming up, music from Edward Elgar. We'll hear selections from Swan Lake, music from the Holberg Suite, and so much more as we continue until 7 o'clock U.S. Central Time here on Aria Radio. Now from Georges Bizet's Carmen, we'll hear the Entr'acte to Acts 2 and 3 with Claudio Abbado conducting the London Symphony Orchestra. We'll start with Frédéric Chopin's Nocturne in C-sharp minor with Daniel Barenboim at the piano.

from Carmen by Georges Bizet. That was the Entr'acte before Act 3. Before that, we heard Frédéric Chopin's Nocturne in C-sharp minor. Coming up in about 10 minutes, we'll have a check of news and weather here on ARIA Radio. But first, music from Edward Elgar's Cello Concerto. We'll hear the second movement with cellist Paul Cassels performing with the BBC Symphony Orchestra under the direction of Sir Adrian Bolt. And we'll start with the fourth movement to Symphony Fantastique by Hector Berlioz, March to the Scaffold. Here's Daniel Barenboim conducting the Berlin Philharmonic Orchestra

0: That was the second movement to Edward Elgar's Cello Concerto. Before that, March to the Scaffold, the fourth movement to Symphonie Fantastique by Hector Berlioz. Coming up after a short break, music from Tommaso Albanoni. I'll be right back after this check of U.S. news, sports, business, and weather.
1: Here's a U.S. news update, together with sports and business news. Canada are making history at this World Cup with a run that is likely to change the face of football in the country forever. The team, once considered forgotten hosts, are now being hailed as Canadian heroes as they advance in the tournament. Their unexpected success on the global stage is expected to have a lasting impact on the sport's popularity and development across the nation. A 26-year-old man has been sentenced to 6 years in prison for attempting to smuggle 11 kilograms of cocaine through Sydney Airport. The drugs were concealed inside his luggage when he arrived on a flight from Los Angeles on Sunday, 9th March 2025. Authorities detected the substance during a routine border inspection. The man pleaded guilty to importing a commercial quantity of a border-controlled drug and was sentenced today in the Downing Center District Court. The rotation out of technology stocks is deepening as investors shift toward industrial sectors. Market strategists warn the artificial intelligence spending boom is approaching a tipping point. Major chip equipment makers rose sharply following strong results from Micron Technology, which is considered inexpensive compared to Nvidia on a price-to-earnings basis. The Dow Jones Industrial Average futures rose while the NASDAQ 100 futures surged, reflecting these divergent market movements. Keep listening for a world news bulletin at the top of each hour.
2: Current temperatures across the U.S. include 66 in Boston, 77 in Chicago, and 59 in Denver. New York is at 71, Los Angeles at 60, and San Francisco at 55. Seattle reports 54, while here in small-town Texas, it's 82. Our next look at U.S. weather will be at the bottom of the next hour.
0: Welcome back to the Aria Pops Concert. I'm Wendy Barnett, here with you playing the most popular works by the most famous composers of all time. We'll start this half hour with music from Tommaso Albanoni. We'll hear his Adagio for violin, strings, and organ, a work that was actually composed by Remo Giassanto. Here's music from Cappella Estrellapilitana under the direction of Richard Edlinger.
3: This is Aria, popular classical music, every day and everywhere.

That was Adagio for Violin, Strings, and Organ by Tommaso Albinoni. Up next, music from Mozart. Let's hear the third movement to his Piano Concerto No. 21 with pianist Robert Cassadesus, performing with the PSO of New York under the direction of Charles Munch. And we'll start with Dance of the Swans from Act 2 of Swan Lake by Tchaikovsky, with Leopold Stokowski conducting the Chicago Symphony Orchestra.

Movement to Mozart's Piano Concerto No. 21. And before that, we heard Dance of the Swans from Act 2 of Swan Lake by Tchaikovsky. Thank you so much for joining me today for the Aria Pops concert. I'm Wendy Barnett. Stay with us. David joins us shortly with his Daily Delights. I'll leave you today with the Prelude to the Holberg Suite by Edvard Grieg. Here's Yuri Semenov conducting the Royal Philharmonic Orchestra.

0: Our programming on ARIA every day has four programs starting at midnight and again at midday, U.S. Central Time. First, there's our hour of the smoothest, gentlest, most pleasing and flowing classical music. Then from 1 till 4, host Robbie Rainey presents his musical tapestry show. After that, Wendy Barnett hosts the ARIA Classical Pops concert until 7, at which time David Rowell provides his daily delights up till 12 with more of the music you're sure to enjoy.
1: David Rowell here. Welcome to the start of my Monday show for an exciting week with our nation's birthday, anniversary, call it what you like, moving into view on Saturday, which also means I guess we get a day off, Friday or Monday. I'm really not sure. Not that it'll profoundly impact my 7-day-a-week show, but just curious to know what the rest of the US will be doing. We've world news and weather, and then open with an overture as always.
2: Here are world news headlines. The United States and Iran have agreed to stand down for now following recent strikes, with diplomatic talks remaining on track according to U.S. officials. Tensions in the Strait of Hormuz have strained the fragile ceasefire as Iran targeted a vessel and paused United Nations efforts to evacuate ships from the strategic waterway. The agreement between the nations faces challenges, with reports of Bahrain and Kuwait being targeted by Tehran. Rescuers in Venezuela say the next few hours are critical for saving anyone still trapped after back-to-back earthquakes on Wednesday evening,

0: At least 1,450 people are known to have died. In a symbol of hope, an 18-day-old baby named Juan David was rescued from rubble alongside his mother. Survivors are being treated at a makeshift hospital set up in a country club in Carabaleta, while residents express anger over the government's response to the disaster.
1: A look at international temperatures. In London, 72. Paris, 80. Berlin, 73. Rome, 96. In Asia, Beijing, 81. Singapore, 87. Tokyo, 76. Down under, Sydney is 55.
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3: Our overture is to Carl Maria von Weber's opera, Der Freischütz. From memory, I think it's the 6th or the 7th of the 10 operas he wrote. We have a 1979 recording featuring the Bavarian Radio Symphony Orchestra and conductor Raphael Kubelik. And would you believe it? Raphael Kubelik was born on this day in 1914, born in somewhere that at the time was in Bohemia in Austria-Hungary, and subsequently now is in the Czech Republic. He was the son of a distinguished violinist, trained in Prague, and made his debut with the Czech Philharmonic at the age of 19. We'll talk a lot more about him in the hours that follow. For now, let's hear him conducting an orchestra that he was long associated with for 18 years, from 1961 to 1979, the Bavarian Radio Symphony Orchestra. And this very nicely recorded and very nicely performed overture to Weber's Der Freischütz.
4: Aria, popular classical music, making the world a better place, one song at a time.

overture to Der Freischütz, perhaps Weber's best-known opera, certainly his most influential. Raphael Kubelik, who was born on this day in 1914, passed away in 1996, conducting the Bavarian Radio Symphony Orchestra. Next, the first of three piano impromptus, D946 by Schubert, Melvin Tan on the piano.

the first of three piano impromptus in his D-946. See it? That was music of Franz Schubert, performed by Melvin Tan on the piano. One more piece to land us at the bottom of the hour, the third movement of Haydn's Symphony No. 96, Paul Perret with the Detroit Symphony Orchestra.

0: The third movement of the Symphony No. 96, sometimes called the Miracle Symphony of Franz Joseph Haydn, Paul Perret with the Detroit Symphony Orchestra. Anna has a few words of advice, and then US news, sports, business, and weather updates.
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2: Here's a U.S. news update, together with sports and business news. Canada are making history at this World Cup with a run that is likely to change the face of football in the country forever. The team, once considered forgotten hosts, are now being hailed as Canadian heroes as they advance in the tournament. Their unexpected success on the global stage is expected to have a lasting impact on the sport's popularity and development across the nation. A 26-year-old man has been sentenced to 6 years in prison for attempting to smuggle 11 kilograms of cocaine through Sydney Airport. The drugs were concealed inside his luggage when he arrived on a flight from Los Angeles on Sunday, 9th March 2025. Authorities detected the substance during a routine border inspection. The man pleaded guilty to importing a commercial quantity of a border-controlled drug and was sentenced today in the Downing Center District Court. Investors are moving their money away from big tech companies amid growing concerns about the artificial intelligence sector. Market strategists are warning that the spending boom on artificial intelligence is nearing a tipping point as the technology sell-off deepens. The shift is being driven by fears of overvaluation and a potential slowdown in growth. This rotation is favoring industrial stocks instead, reflecting a broader change in market sentiment and investor strategy. Keep listening for a world news bulletin at the top of each hour.
3: A look at current U.S. temperatures. Boston is 71, Chicago 79, Denver 58. New York shows 74, Los Angeles 62, San Francisco 55. Seattle is 54, and here in small town Texas, 81. Our next look at U.S. weather will be at the bottom of the next hour.
0: David Krell here, taking you back to the music. Yesterday, we played the overture to Richard Wagner's opera number minus one. What do I mean by that? It was a very early opera, Rienzi, before his official mature operas started with The Flying Dutchman. Today, we're going to hear the Good Friday music from his very last opera. Stylistically quite different from everything that had come before, Parsifal, Ernest Onsme with the orchestra of the Swiss Romande. And one more thing, just a little hint. If you like Wagner, you'll have something to look forward to, a huge treat, in an hour and a half's time.
1: ARIA, the world's best classical music, now being broadcast to the world.

the Good Friday music from Parsifal, much slower in style, isn't it? Longer phrasing and more thoughtful than Wagner's earlier operas, which perhaps one could almost call bombastic in parts. Which is not to criticize any of them, though. That was Ernest Ansermet with the orchestra of the Swiss Romande. Speaking now, his Ancient Airs and Dances Suite Number 1, the fourth piece, Arthur Rodzinski with the NBC Symphony Orchestra in a 1938 recording. Then we'll hear La Campanella from Liszt's Grand Paganini Studies, Grand Paganini Etudes, Yendo on the piano.

Campanilla, music by Franz Liszt. Before that, the fourth of the Ancient Airs and Dances from the First Suite by Ottorino Respighi. Here's a great piece of music. I was talking very briefly about Wagner's The Flying Dutchman, and its overture has a tune within it that has come to characterize storms at sea. But here's another one that also very much evokes the sea, even if you don't know that it's supposed to. It's music by Richard Rodgers that he wrote for a series of documentary films about the war at sea in World War II, and it's called The Song of the High Seas, Ron Goodwin and the Ron Goodwin Orchestra, after which, from Pietro Castrucci, we'll hear the Concerto in D, the first movement, Catherine McIntosh with the orchestra of the Age of Enlightenment. If time allows, we'll squeeze in the Charlatan March of John Philip Sousa.

0: 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David Rell here. Welcome to the start of the second hour of my Monday show, World News and Weather, and then a historic recording.
1: Here are world news headlines. The United States and Iran have agreed to stand down for now, following recent strikes, with diplomatic talks remaining on track, according to U.S. officials. Tensions in the Strait of Hormuz have

0: restrain the fragile ceasefire, as Iran targeted a vessel and paused United Nations efforts to evacuate ships from the strategic waterway. The agreement between the nations faces challenges, with reports of Bahrain and Kuwait being targeted by Tehran. A man has been arrested in connection with a machete attack that left two people injured in Kent. Police were called to an address in Gillingham on the morning of Saturday, 27th June, following reports of a disturbance. Two victims, a man and a woman, were taken to hospital with serious injuries. A 41-year-old man was later arrested on suspicion of attempted murder and remains in police custody. Officers say the investigation is ongoing.
1: A look at international temperatures. London is 73, Paris 82, Berlin 75, and Rome 74. In Asia, Beijing 77, Singapore 86, and Tokyo 75. Down under, Sydney is 54.
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3: David Rowell here. On this day in musical history, in 1901, Nelson Eddy, the American baritone, well known for his duets with Jeanette MacDonald, born in Rhode Island, passed away in 1967. In 1911, Bernard Herrmann was born, passed away in 1975, born in New York City, and probably best known for his work writing film scores. He's wrote a whole series of them together with Alfred Hitchcock for big movies like Vertigo, North by Northwest, and Psycho. He wrote music for other films as well. Indeed, the last music he wrote was the soundtrack for the Martin Scorsese film Taxi Driver. And not so well known, for 9 years he was chief conductor of the CBS Symphony Orchestra. Not an orchestra we hear much of, actually, but during that time he was responsible for introducing more new works to U.S. audiences than any other conductor. We can hear an interesting piece that he wrote. It's from the Wells Raises Kane suite, meaning Orson Welles Raises Citizen Kane. And this, the second part, is simply called Theme and Variations. And here is Bernard Herrmann himself conducting the, of course, Columbia Broadcasting Symphony Orchestra in this 1949 recording.
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interesting. The theme and variations from Bernard Herrmann's Wells, Razors, Cane Suite, with Bernard Herrmann himself conducting the Columbia Broadcasting Symphony Orchestra. Offenbach now from his operetta La Belle Hélène. We'll hear the overture, Erich Kunzel, with the Cincinnati Pops Orchestra.

The Overture to La Belle Hélène, an operetta by Jacques Offenbach, Erich Kunzel with the Cincinnati Pops Orchestra. George Gershwin now. Here are two waltzes from his musical Pardon My English, performed by Leonard Panario on the piano

Two waltzes from the musical Pardon My English, music by George Gershwin, Leonard Panario, the pianist. We can hear quite an impressive piece of music by a one-hit wonder composer. And yes, this is his one hit. Composer Henri Letoff he came from a mixed marriage. One of his parents, I forget which, was Scottish, and the other was French. So here's a question for you. What did they drink in the evening? Would it have been French brandy or wine? Or would it have been Scottish beer or whiskey? Who only knows? His one hit is his Concerto Symphonique for Piano and Orchestra No. 4, and we'll hear the one part of it that was the hit. The second movement, the Scherzo, Neville Mariner in the Philharmonia Orchestra with Misha Dichter on the piano.

0: a thoroughly nice piece of music. Gets the blood flowing, doesn't it? It's very bouncy and full of joie de vivre. Henri Litolf's Concerto Symphonique for Piano and Orchestra No. 4, its second movement, Neville Mariner, with the Philharmonia Orchestra and Misha Dikta on the piano. Takes us down to the bottom of the hour and U.S. news, sports, business, and weather updates.
1: Here's a U.S. news update, together with sports and business news. Canada are making history at this World Cup with a run that is likely to change the face of football in the country forever. The team, once considered forgotten hosts, are now being hailed as Canadian heroes as they advance in the tournament. Their unexpected success on the global stage is expected to have a lasting impact on the sport's popularity and development across the nation. A 26-year-old man has been sentenced to 6 years in prison for attempting to smuggle 11 kilograms of cocaine through Sydney Airport. The drugs were concealed inside his luggage when he arrived on a flight from Los Angeles on Sunday, 9th March 2025. Authorities detected the substance during a routine border inspection. The man pleaded guilty to importing a commercial quantity of a border-controlled drug and was sentenced today in the Downing Center District Court. Investors are moving their money away from big tech companies amid growing concerns about the artificial intelligence sector. Market strategists are warning that the spending boom on artificial intelligence is nearing a tipping point as the technology sell-off deepens. The shift is being driven by fears of overvaluation and a potential slowdown in growth. This rotation is favoring industrial stocks instead, reflecting a broader change in market sentiment and investor strategy. Keep listening for a world news bulletin at the top of each hour.
2: A quick look at temperatures across the country. Boston sits at 76, Chicago at 82, and Denver at 63. New York is 79, Los Angeles 62, and San Francisco 55. Seattle reports 54, while here in small town Texas, it is 83. Our next look at U.S. weather will be at the bottom of the next hour.
0: David Rell here, taking you back to the music. English composer Malcolm Arnold wrote a set of English dances. He wrote them in two parts, each containing four English dances. We'll hear his first set of four with Adrian Bolt and the London Philharmonic.
3: Aria, popular classical music, making the world a better place, one song at a time.

The first four of eight in total English dances by Malcolm Arnold, Adrian Bolton, the London Philharmonic. We go now to Bizet, his lovely Lalzien music. This is the second suite, its first piece called Pastoral. Anthony Bramall with the Slovak Philharmonic. And then Mozart's Symphony No. 40. I'm not going to say it's my favourite, but it's certainly one of my favourites, as all four movements are just so easy to enjoy. This is the slow movement, which means it's the second movement, and it's a 1927 recording with the Berliner Staatskapelle Orchestra and a noted Mozart conductor of the time, Richard Strauss, the man who wrote Der Rosenkavalier, Four Last Songs, and a whole bunch of other music, all his tone poems, The Hero's Life, Don Quixote, and so on. Here he is conducting music by Mozart. Very exciting to hear something like that.

Tree, BWV 808, Alexander Borovsky on the piano, and then Ugo Arfin from his Prodigal Son Orchestral Suite. We'll hear the polka, Nicholas Vilain with the National Symphony Orchestra of Ireland.

0: Our programming on ARIA every day has four programs starting at midnight and again at midday, U.S. Central Time. First, there's our hour of the smoothest, gentlest, most pleasing and flowing classical music. Then from 1 till 4, host Robbie Rainey presents his musical tapestry show. After that, Wendy Barnett hosts the ARIA Classical Pops concert until 7, at which time David Rowell provides his daily delights up till 12, with more of the music you're sure to enjoy.
1: David Rowell here. Welcome to the start of the third hour of my show on yet another Monday. Funny how we measure our lives by our weeks, isn't it? We sort of get into our weekly rhythm, or at least I do. World news and weather, and then we have a wonderful musical treat to start off the hour.
2: Here are world news headlines. The United States and Iran have agreed to stand down for now, following recent strikes, with diplomatic talks remaining on track, according to U.S. officials. Tensions in the Strait of Hormuz have strained the fragile ceasefire, as Iran targeted a vessel and paused United Nations efforts to evacuate ships from the strategic waterway. The agreement between the nations faces challenges, with reports of Bahrain and Kuwait being targeted by Tehran. A 21-year-old man has been pulled alive from the rubble in Venezuela after being trapped for 106 hours following the devastating earthquakes on Wednesday evening. The death toll has now reached at least 1,450 people. This comes as the miraculous rescue of an 18-day-old baby named Juan David offers a symbol of hope. Meanwhile, survivors in affected areas have expressed anger over the official response to the earthquake recovery efforts.
3: In London, the temperature is 74. Paris is 84. Berlin is 78. And Rome shows 74. In Asia, Beijing is 77. Singapore is 86. And Tokyo is 74. Down under in Sydney, the temperature is 53.
4: We'll update world news and temperatures at the top of every hour.
1: On this day in musical history, Rafael Kubelik was born somewhere in Bohemia. Please don't make me say the name of the town. Bitchery, perhaps, or more like.

0: tightly, perhaps not. We played his music in the earlier hours, and now we're going to play some more. He was involved with opera both in the UK, where he was the musical director of the Royal Opera Covent Garden for a while, and he even recorded the world premiere of Berlioz's The Trojans, and he's also directed opera all else around the world, including some Wagner. And here's a piece that I don't think we've ever played on Aria before. It's built around the quintet from Act 3, Scene 4 of Wagner's lovely opera, The Master Singers of Nuremberg. It's called a comic opera. It's not really side-splittingly funny, but it's a happy one where the good guys win, no one dies, the world doesn't end, and they all live happily ever after. Golly, how do you make an opera out of that? Even more than that, the opera is all about a prize-winning song. So Wagner sort of set himself up. He had to write a song so good that it would win the hearts of all sorts of people in the opera, and of course, the audiences too. You'll be unsurprised to know that he did. We don't actually hear what's called the prize song in this section, but we hear its hints all the way through. This is music that's built on kind of sort of variations on the prize song. The quintet has been considered one of the most serene and perfectly constructed moments in all of opera. We start off with a bit of the main character, Hans Sachs, talking about the day that's ahead of them all. Then we have the quintet. And then Wagner has a problem. He's had a piece of music so serene and beautiful and peaceful, and also a bit overwhelmingly emotional as well. I'm not going to say it brings tears to my eyes, but my allergies sometimes play up when I hear it. And how does he then transition into the boisterous excitement and brightness of the festival day and the master singer's competition, the climax of the whole opera? So he has a little bit to bridge between that scene and the next scene, and then explodes into a panoply of colour where we have a series of the different guilds all entering the meadow for the Feast of St. John. First of all, we hear the cobblers, and you hear their signature cry of "Streck, Streck, Streck." The tailors, who cry with the goat cry, "Meck, Meck, Meck." And the bakers, who then cry, "Beck, Beck, Beck," or "Bake, Bake, Bake." And we stop this right before the dance of the apprentices, as the apprentices come in. Here's 11 and a half minutes of an amazing panoply of different colours in the opera. The Master Singers of Nuremberg, Act 3, Scene 4, going into the beginning of Scene 5, Raphael Kubelik with the Bavarian Radio Symphony Orchestra and assorted singers.
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We just heard the amazing quintet from the Master Singers by Richard Wagner, with a bit of music before, and then after the quintet we heard the Anthract or Anthracene, and then the arrival of various of the guilds into the Festival of St. John. Tchaikovsky now. We'll hear the finale to Sleeping Beauty, Leopold Stokowski with the National Philharmonic.

Big music by Tchaikovsky, the finale to Act 3 of Sleeping Beauty, Leopold Stokowski and the National Philharmonic. One more piece to take us down to the bottom of the hour, a different ballet, The Veil of Perrette by Ernst von Dohnányi. We'll hear The Wedding Waltz Hermann Abendroth with the Berlin State Opera Orchestra in a 1937 recording.

0: The Wedding Waltz from the Vale of Perrette Ballet by Ernst von Dohnányi. Urban Abendroth with the Berlin State Opera Orchestra, a 1937 recording. U.S. News, Sports, Business and Weather Updates now.
1: Here's a U.S. News update, together with sports and business news. Canada are making history at this World Cup with a run that is likely to change the face of football in the country forever. The team, once considered forgotten hosts, are now being hailed as Canadian heroes as they advance in the tournament. Their unexpected success on the global stage is expected to have a lasting impact on the sport's popularity and development across the nation. A 26-year-old man has been sentenced to 6 years in prison for attempting to smuggle 11 kilograms of cocaine through Sydney Airport. The drugs were concealed inside his luggage when he arrived on a flight from Los Angeles on Sunday, 9th March 2025. Authorities detected the substance during a routine border inspection. The man pleaded guilty to importing a commercial quantity of a border-controlled drug and was sentenced today in the Downing Center District Court. California Governor Gavin Newsom has struck a deal with artificial intelligence company Anthropic to expand the use of its Claude models at a discounted price. The agreement aims to make advanced AI tools more accessible across the state. This partnership comes amid growing debate over AI fears, with one economist dismissing concerns as overblown. Meanwhile, stocks rallied to start the holiday week as investors weighed AI jitters and competition from China. Market experts predict a July rally fueled by falling oil prices and negative consumer price index prints. Keep listening for a world news bulletin at the top of each hour.
2: A look at temperatures across the country. Boston is 80, Chicago 84, Denver 68. New York is 81, Los Angeles 63, San Francisco 56, Seattle 54, and here in small town Texas, a warm 86. Our next look at U.S. weather will be at the bottom of the next hour.
0: David Rahl here, taking you back to the music, with music by English composer George Butterworth, sadly died during World War I on the killing fields of Flanders. Here's his A Shropshire Lad Rhapsody, Neville Dilks with the English Sinfonia.
3: This is Aria, popular classical music, every day and everywhere.

That was a Shropshire Lad, music by George Butterworth, a promising young English composer who, alas, died on the French field in World War I. Neville Dilks and the English Sinfonia. Beethoven now. Here's the 7th of 10 sets of variations for flute and piano based on national tunes. This is the Russian tune, Pretty Little Minka. Severino Gazzoloni on the flute, Bruno Canino on the piano. Why do those sound like pasta names? After that, we'll hear a ballet treatment of music from The Merry Widow by Franz Lehár, arranged by and then conducted by John Lanchbery with the Adelaide Symphony Orchestra.

That was a selection of pieces from The Merry Widow, stitched together by John Lanchbery with the Adelaide Symphony Orchestra, music originally by Franz Lehár. Before that, we had a series of variations.

0: 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Yeah, 14 seconds into the fourth hour of my Monday show, world news and weather, and then we'll hear a recent release.
1: Here are world news headlines. The United States and Iran have agreed to stand down for now following recent strikes, with diplomatic talks remaining on track according to U.S. officials. Tensions in the Strait of Hormuz have strained the fragile ceasefire, as Iran targeted a vessel and paused United Nations efforts to evacuate ships from the strategic waterway. The agreement between the nations faces challenges, with reports of Bahrain and Kuwait being targeted by Tehran. A 21-year-old man has been pulled alive from the rubble in Venezuela after being trapped for 106 hours following the devastating back-to-back earthquakes. The death toll has now reached at least 1,450 people. In a separate miracle rescue, an 18-day-old baby named Juan David was saved alongside his mother. The infant's survival has become a powerful symbol of hope for the nation as rescue efforts continue.
2: A look at international temperatures. London is 76, Paris is 85, Berlin is 80, and Rome is 74. In Asia, Beijing is 76, Singapore is 86, and Tokyo is 74. Sydney in Australia is 53.
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0: David Rell here. Our recent release for Monday is a 2006 release featuring Anne Sophie Mutter on the violin and music of Pablo de Sarasate, the great violinist, is Concert Fantasy on tunes from Carmen. This is the first part of that. ARIA, popular classical music, making the world a better place, one song at a time.

part of Pablo de Sarasate's Concert Fantasy on themes from Carmen, and Sophie Mutter on the violin on that 2006 recent release. We go now to the fifth movement of Schumann's Third Symphony, Riccardo Chailly and the Leipzig Gewandhaus Orchestra.

fifth movement of the Third Symphony of Robert Schumann, Riccardo Chailly with the Leipzig Gewandhaus Orchestra. Grieg now from his Sigurd Jorsalfar suite. We'll hear the third piece, the Homage March. Malcolm Sargent with the BBC Symphony Orchestra.

The homage march from Sigurd Jorsalfar by Edvard Grieg, Malcolm Sargent with the BBC Symphony Orchestra. Here's an interesting piece of music. It's a transcription of Fritz Kreisler's Liebeslied for piano, and it's music by Sergei Rachmaninoff, with Rachmaninoff himself playing on the piano. And what happened was, an interesting bit of technology here, he played it on a piano that has a player piano thing in it, and it was recorded onto a roll of piano player paper, and then it was played back again in the late 1990s. And so we now get to hear it in a modern recording, exactly the way that Rachmaninoff played it probably 70 years before. After that, we'll hear Bernstein's third variation from the music to Fantasy Free, Arthur Fiedler with the Boston Pops Orchestra.

0: That was the third part, The Dance On, from the Dance Variations from Fancy Free, music of Leonard Bernstein, Arthur Fiedler with the Boston Pops. Bernstein had a long association with the Boston Symphony Orchestra, and the Boston Pops, of course, is the Boston Symphony Orchestra in its summer vacation, kind of, sort of. Before that, we had Sergei Rachmaninoff's arrangement of Kreisler's Liebeslied, with Rachmaninoff himself having recorded a player piano role and then played back for that recent recording. Anna has a few words of advice and then US news, sports, business and weather updates.
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2: Here's a U.S. news update, together with sports and business news. Canada are making history at this World Cup with a run that is likely to change the face of football in the country forever. The team, once considered forgotten hosts, are now being hailed as Canadian heroes as they advance in the tournament. Their unexpected success on the global stage is expected to have a lasting impact on the sport's popularity and development across the nation. A 26-year-old man has been sentenced to 6 years in prison for attempting to smuggle 11 kilograms of cocaine through Sydney Airport. The drugs were concealed inside his luggage when he arrived on a flight from Los Angeles on Sunday, 9th March 2025. Authorities detected the substance during a routine border inspection. The man pleaded guilty to importing a commercial quantity of a border-controlled drug and was sentenced today in the Downing Center District Court. California Governor Gavin Newsom has reached a deal with artificial intelligence company Anthropic to expand the use of its Claude models at a discounted price. The agreement aims to make advanced AI tools more accessible for public sector applications within the state. Financial terms were not immediately disclosed. The partnership is expected to enhance government efficiency and services while setting a precedent for state-level AI adoption. Critics remain divided on whether rapid AI expansion poses risks or benefits to the workforce and economy. Keep listening for a world news bulletin at the top of each hour.
3: A look at current temperatures across the nation. Boston is at 82, Chicago 85, Denver 71. New York reports 84, Los Angeles 66, San Francisco 60. Seattle is 54, and here in small town Texas, it is 87. Our next look at U.S. weather will be at the bottom of the next hour.
0: David Rell here, taking you back to the music with an unexpected conductor and orchestra paired with an unexpected piece of music. Arturo Toscanini and the NBC Symphony Orchestra, not who you'd normally expect to be playing music by Edward Elgar, but here they are with his introduction and allegro.
1: Aria, the world's best classical music, now being broadcast to the world.

The Introduction and Allegro of Edward Elgar, Arturo Toscanini, with the NBC Symphony Orchestra. Mozart now, his Piano Concerto No. 14. We'll hear the third movement, Geoffrey Tate and the English Chamber Orchestra, and Mitsuko Uchida on the piano. After that, Mendelssohn's Symphony No. 4, sometimes called the Italian. Here's the second movement, John Elliott Gardner with the Vienna Philharmonic.

0: Our programming on ARIA every day has four programs starting at midnight and again at midday, U.S. Central Time. First, there's our hour of the smoothest, gentlest, most pleasing and flowing classical music. Then from 1 till 4, host Robbie Rainey presents his musical tapestry show. After that, Wendy Barnett hosts the ARIA Classical Pops concert until 7, at which time David Rowell provides his daily delights up till 12, with more of the music you're sure to enjoy.
1: David Rowell here. Welcome to the start of the final hour of my Monday show, World News and Weather, and then we open with a waltz.
2: Here are world news headlines. The United States and Iran have agreed to stand down for now following recent strikes, with diplomatic talks remaining on track according to U.S. officials. Tensions in the Strait of Hormuz have strained the fragile ceasefire, as Iran targeted a vessel and paused United Nations efforts to evacuate ships from the strategic waterway. The agreement between the nations faces challenges, with reports of Bahrain and Kuwait being targeted by Tehran. A 21-year-old man has been pulled alive from the rubble in Venezuela after being trapped for 106 hours following the devastating back-to-back earthquakes. The death toll has now reached at least 1,450 people. In a separate miracle rescue, an 18-day-old baby named Juan David was saved alongside his mother. The infant's survival has become a powerful symbol of hope for the nation as rescue efforts continue.
3: A quick look at international temperatures. In London, 75, Paris, 83, Berlin, 77, and Rome, 74. In Asia, Beijing, 75, Singapore, 86, Tokyo, 73. In Sydney, down under, 53.
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1: Oh, waltz is a fun piece of music written by American composer Leroy Anderson, who was born on this day in 1908 in Cambridge, Massachusetts. Passed away in 1975, and he wrote a lot of fun little short pieces of music for orchestra. He's known for things like the typewriter one. I forget the name of it, but one of the instruments is an old-fashioned typewriter. And you hear the typing of the keys and the carriage returns and the dings for the end of the lines and all those sounds that the modern generation doesn't comprehend at all. What are those dings and clanks and bangs that were such a central part of our lives? Way back then, who ever thought that typewriters would become obsolete? He also wrote The Syncopated Clock and other fun pieces. This one is also a fun piece. It's called The Waltzing Cat. And at the end, there just possibly might be a dog intruding on The Waltzing Cat. Richard Heyman with his orchestra.
0: This is ARIA, popular classical music, every day and everywhere.

Waltz and Cat, music by American composer Leroy Anderson, born on this day in 1908. We go from very light music to very, well, I don't want to say very serious as if it's a bad thing. Very, very what music then? Just very nice, very good. It's the third and fourth movements of Sibelius's Symphony No. 2, and what some people consider might be the best recorded performance ever, because Andrew Collins, the conductor, corresponded with Sibelius at great length as to how Sibelius wanted it to sound back when Sibelius was still alive in 1952-53. So we think this reflects Sibelius's original intentions more faithfully than any other recording.

do like the first two symphonies of Sibelius. Some of the others get a bit hard to enjoy, but the first two, very nice. That was Andrew Collins with the London Philharmonic giving us the third and fourth movements of the second symphony. The overture to Tchaikovsky's opera Peak of Ayadama, now in English, Peak Dame, the Queen of Spades. Great opera. I went to see it one time and wasn't expecting to like it because it's fairly long and it was all in Russian, but loved it, absolutely loved it. Here is Valery Gergiev with his very own Mariinsky Theatre Orchestra, or as it was called back then in the West, the Kirov Orchestra, although they renamed it to the Mariinsky as soon as Russia became independent. And that will take us down to the bottom of this hour.

0: The overture to Tchaikovsky's opera Peak Dam. We often ignore Tchaikovsky's operas. He wrote quite a few of them. We know Eugene Onegin, of course, because it's just mandatory, compulsory to hear Eugene Onegin at least once or twice in your life. The other ones are often unjustly overlooked, like that one, Peak Dam. Valery Gergiev and the Kirov/Marinsky Orchestra. U.S. News, sports, business, and weather updates now.
1: Here's a U.S. news update, together with sports and business news. The Supreme Court blocked President Donald Trump's attempt to fire Federal Reserve Governor Lisa Cook, a decision seen as a victory for central bank independence. The ruling sends the legal fight over the president's removal power back to lower courts. In a separate case, the court rejected President Donald Trump's appeal in the E. Jean Carroll sexual abuse case, meaning he must pay her $5 million in damages. A 26-year-old man has been sentenced to 6 years in prison for attempting to smuggle 11 kilograms of cocaine through Sydney Airport. The drugs were concealed inside his luggage when he arrived on a flight from Los Angeles on Sunday, 9th March 2025. Authorities detected the substance during a routine border inspection. The man pleaded guilty to importing a commercial quantity of a border-controlled drug and was sentenced today in the Downing Center District Court. California Governor Gavin Newsom has reached a deal with artificial intelligence company Anthropic to expand the use of its Claude models at a discounted price. The agreement aims to make advanced AI tools more accessible for public sector applications within the state. Financial terms were not immediately disclosed. The partnership is expected to enhance government efficiency and services while setting a precedent for state-level AI adoption. Critics remain divided on whether rapid AI expansion poses risks or benefits to the workforce and economy. Keep listening for a World News Bulletin at the top of each hour.
2: A look at temperatures across the country today. Boston reports 83, Chicago 88, and Denver 75. New York is at 86, while Los Angeles sees 67 and San Francisco 64. Seattle records 55, and here in small-town Texas, it is 89. Our next look at U.S. weather will be at the bottom of the next hour.
0: David Rowell here, taking you back to the music with Brahms' A German Requiem. This is the second of the seven parts of that very solid Brahmsian-type approach to death. It's called For All Flesh is as the Grass. Wilhelm Furtwängler with the Stockholm Philharmonic Orchestra and Chorus in a 1948 recording.
3: Aria, popular classical music, making the world a better place, one song at a time.

Very solemn, isn't it? That was the second part of Brahms' A German Requiem, Ein Deutsches Requiem, called For All Flesh is As the Grass. Wilhelm Furtwängler with the Stockholm Philharmonic Orchestra and Chorus in a 1948 recording. Leo Delibes now, we're going to hear his mazurka from Act 1 of Coppelia, Martin West with the San Francisco Ballet Orchestra.

Mazurka from Act One of the Ballet Coppelia by Daylieb, the San Francisco Ballet Orchestra, and their longtime leader, Martin West. Which leaves us time for just one more piece today from the Harry Janosch suite of Zoltán Kodály, The Entrance of the Emperor and His Court, Arturo Toscanini with the NBC Symphony Orchestra, which makes it time for me now, David Rowell, to thank you for sharing some of your Monday with me and my musical selections. Do enjoy the rest of your Monday. Do enjoy a lot more of Aria. And I hope we share some music again sometime soon. Bye for now.

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Our hour of the smoothest, easiest music is almost over. But don't go away. Robbie is waiting to continue your musical enjoyment at the top of the hour.

0: Welcome to the encore repeat of Robbie's show, The Musical Tapestry. This show is presented every day from 1 until 4 a.m. U.S. Central Time, and then repeated from 1 until 4 p.m.
1: Welcome to this hour of The Musical Tapestry right here on ARIA Radio. My name is Robbie Rainey. Thanks so much for the pleasure of your company. Coming up in this hour, we've got music by Wolfgang Amadeus Mozart, by Eric Coates, Franz von Suppe, Jean Sibelius, and others. I do hope you'll stay tuned. First up, we've got world news and weather.
2: Here are world news headlines. President Donald Trump has announced that the United States and Iran will hold fresh talks, a development that comes after recent strikes strained a ceasefire agreement. The announcement follows heightened tensions in the Strait of Hormuz, where Iran struck a vessel and paused United Nations efforts to evacuate ships from the strategic waterway. The new round of negotiations is seen as an effort to salvage the agreement amid growing chaos.

0: In London, the temperature is 73, Paris is 81, Berlin is 74, and Rome shows 85. In Asia, Beijing is 73, Singapore is 85, and Tokyo is 73. Down under, in Sydney, the temperature is 52.
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2: Welcome to this hour of the Musical Tapestry. It is Monday, June 29. I'm Robbie Rainey. We've got the Largo from Beethoven's Piano Concerto No. 3 up right now. Annie Fischer is the pianist, performing with the Bavarian State Orchestra, led by Ferenc Fricsay.

Ferencvirchie led the Bavarian State Orchestra with pianist Annie Fischer. That was the second movement from Beethoven's Piano Concerto No. 3. This is the Musical Tapestry right here on ARIA Radio. We've got the arrival of Clara and Prince Charming from The Nutcracker by Tchaikovsky coming up in about 6 minutes. But right now, Colin Davis leads the Royal Philharmonic in the Overture to Don Giovanni by Mozart.

Werner Andreas Albert led the Queensland Symphony Orchestra. That was the arrival of Clara and Prince Charming from The Nutcracker by Peter Ilyich Tchaikovsky. And before that was the overture to Don Giovanni by Mozart, with Colin Davis leading the Royal Philharmonic Orchestra. This is The Musical Tapestry. I'm Robbie Rainey. Thanks so much for tuning in. We'll hear Lexis Weissenberg performing Music of Scarlatti up in about 4 minutes, his keyboard sonata in F major, Kirkpatrick number 107. But first, here's Adrian Lieper and the Slovak Radio Symphony Orchestra performing the Dam Busters March by Eric Coates.

0: Alexis Weissenberg was the pianist. We heard the keyboard sonata in F major by Domenico Scarlatti. And before that was the Dam Busters March by Eric Coates, with Adrian Lieper leading the Slovak Radio Symphony Orchestra. This is the Musical Tapestry right here on ARIA Radio. Thanks so much for the pleasure of your company.
1: Here's a U.S. news update, together with sports and business news. The Supreme Court blocked President Donald Trump's attempt to fire Federal Reserve Governor Lisa Cook, a decision seen as a victory for central bank independence. The ruling sends the legal fight over the president's removal power back to lower courts. In a separate case, the court rejected President Donald Trump's appeal in the E. Jean Carroll sexual abuse case, meaning he must pay her $5 million in damages. A 26-year-old man has been sentenced to 6 years in prison for attempting to smuggle 11 kilograms of cocaine through Sydney Airport. The drugs were concealed inside his luggage when he arrived on a flight from Los Angeles on Sunday, 9th March 2025. Authorities detected the substance during a routine border inspection. The man pleaded guilty to importing a commercial quantity of a border-controlled drug and was sentenced today in the Downing Center District Court. California Governor Gavin Newsom has reached a deal with artificial intelligence company Anthropic to expand the use of its Claude models at a discounted price. The agreement aims to make advanced AI tools more accessible for public sector applications within the state. Financial terms were not immediately disclosed. The partnership is expected to enhance government efficiency and services while setting a precedent for state-level AI adoption. Critics remain divided on whether rapid AI expansion poses risks or benefits to the workforce and economy. Keep listening for a world news bulletin at the top of each hour.
2: A look at current temperatures across the country. Boston is 82, Chicago 91, Denver 83. New York shows 88, Los Angeles 68. San Francisco, 68. Seattle is 57, and here in small-town Texas, it is 90. Our next look at U.S. weather will be at the bottom of the next hour.
0: Welcome back to the Musical Tapestry. I'm Robbie Rainey. This is the Pique Dame Overture by Franz von Suppe, with Robert Hager leading the Vienna Philharmonic.

That was the Pique Dame Overture by Franz von Suppe, with Robert Hager leading the Vienna Philharmonic. You're tuned into the Musical Tapestry right here on ARIA Radio. It's Monday, June 29. We've got the fastest movement, the Symphony Number from the Symphony Number 2 by Jean Sibelius, coming up in about 4 minutes. Yasha Horenstein leads the French National Radio Symphony Orchestra. But first, the Overture to Candide by Leonard Bernstein with the Baltimore Symphony led by David Zinman.

Vivacissimo from the Symphony No. 2 by Jean Sibelius, with Yasha Horenstein leading the French National Radio Symphony Orchestra. And before that was the Overture to Candide by Leonard Bernstein with David Zinman and the Baltimore Symphony Orchestra. You're tuned in to the Musical Tapestry on ARIA Radio. We'll hear music by Julius Fučík in about 4 minutes, The Entry of the Gladiators, you'll recognize it immediately, with Elgar Howarth and the Philip Jones Brass Ensemble. But first, from the opera Rinaldo by George Frideric Handel, this is Lascia Ch'io Pianga with Ingrid Kertesi and Camerata Budapest, conducted by Laszlo Kovács.

0: Welcome to the encore repeat of Robbie's show, The Musical Tapestry. His show is presented every day from 1 until 4 a.m. U.S. Central Time, and then repeated from 1 until 4 p.m.
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0: Chaos. Displaced Venezuelans are to be housed in camps, President Nicolas Maduro has announced, as search teams continue to dig out relatives from the rubble. At least 1,450 people are known to have been killed by the back-to-back earthquakes that struck last Wednesday. The miracle rescue of an 18-day-old baby named Juan David has become a symbol of hope amid the devastation.
1: A look at temperatures around the world. London is 72, Paris is 80, Berlin is 73, and Rome is 75. In Asia, Beijing is 72, Singapore is 83, and Tokyo is 73. Sydney reports 51.
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3: Welcome to this hour of the Musical Tapestry right here on ARIA Radio. My name is Robbie Rainey. Thanks so much for the pleasure of your company. Let's begin this hour of music with the opening movement from Robert Schumann's Symphony No. 1. We hear the Boston Symphony Orchestra conducted by Charles Munch.

Charles Munch led the Boston Symphony Orchestra. That was the first movement from the Symphony No. 1 by Robert Schumann. You are listening to the Musical Tapestry right here on ARIA Radio. My name is Robbie Rainey. The Festival March by Antonín Dvořák is up in 4 minutes or so with Antoni Witt and the Polish National Radio Symphony Orchestra. But first, here is pianist Artur Schnabel in a 1938 recording of the finale from Beethoven's Eroica Variations.

Antoni Witt led the Polish National Radio Symphony Orchestra. That was the Festival March Opus 54 by Antonín Dvořák. And before that was the finale from Beethoven's Eroica Variations, performed by Artur Schnabel. This is the Musical Tapestry on ARIA Radio. Johann Strauss Jr.'s Egyptian March is up in 4 minutes' time. We'll hear the Vienna Philharmonic led by Clemens Krauss. But first, here's Eric Rogers leading the Royal Philharmonic Orchestra and Chorus in Wedgwood Blue by Albert Cattelby.

0: Clemens Krauss led the Vienna Philharmonic in the Egyptian March by Johann Strauss Jr. And before that was Wedgwood Blue by Albert Ketelby with the Royal Philharmonic Orchestra and Chorus led by Eric Rogers. This is the Musical Tapestry on ARIA Radio.
1: Here's a U.S. news update, together with sports and business news. The United States Supreme Court has blocked President Donald Trump's attempt to fire Lisa Cook, a governor of the Federal Reserve. The decision is seen as a victory for the independence of the central bank. This legal fight over the president's removal power will now be sent back to the lower courts for further proceedings. A 26-year-old man has been sentenced to 6 years in prison for attempting to smuggle 11 kilograms of cocaine through Sydney Airport. The drugs were concealed inside his luggage when he arrived on a flight from Los Angeles on Sunday, 9th March 2025. Authorities detected the substance during a routine border inspection. The man pleaded guilty to importing a commercial quantity of a border-controlled drug and was sentenced today in the Downing Center District Court. California Governor Gavin Newsom has reached a deal with artificial intelligence company Anthropic to expand the use of its Claude models at a discounted price. The agreement, announced on Monday, aims to increase access to advanced AI technology for state agencies and institutions. Financial terms were not disclosed. This partnership comes as China challenges Anthropic's models, raising competition concerns in the AI sector. Keep listening for a world news bulletin at the top of each hour.
2: A look at current temperatures across the nation. Boston is 82, Chicago 92, and Denver 84. New York reports 88, Los Angeles 68, and San Francisco 70. Seattle is 58 with 89 here in small town Texas. Our next look at U.S. weather will be at the bottom of the next hour.
0: Welcome back to the Musical Tapestry. I'm Robbie Rainey. Thanks for the pleasure of your company. We'll hear the opening movement from Franz Schubert's String Quartet No. 14 in D minor, called Death and the Maiden, after one of Schubert's many, many songs. The performers here are Quartetto Italiano.

Quartetto Italiano performed the opening movement from the String Quartet No. 14 in D minor by Franz Schubert. You're listening to the Musical Tapestry right here on ARIA Radio. The festivals from Debussy's Nocturnes are up in about 7 minutes. John Pritchard leads the London Symphony Orchestra. But first, the overture to Tancredi by Rossini, with Alessandro Arrigoni leading the Italian Philharmonic Orchestra.

0: Coming up in this hour, we've got music of Igor Stravinsky, Joseph Haydn, Ludwig van Beethoven, Edvard Grieg, and others. I do hope you'll stay tuned. First up, we've got world news and weather.
1: Here are world news headlines. President Donald Trump has announced that the United States and Iran will hold fresh talks, a development that comes after recent strikes strained a ceasefire agreement. The announcement follows heightened tensions in the Strait of Hormuz, where Iran struck a vessel and paused United Nations efforts to evacuate ships from the strategic waterway. The new round of negotiations is seen as an effort to salvage the agreement amid growing chaos. At least 1,450 people are known to have died after back-to-back earthquakes struck Venezuela last Wednesday. The country's president has announced that displaced survivors will be housed in camps. Rescue efforts continue, with a team at a collapsed building in La Guaira searching for more survivors. A newborn baby named Juan David was rescued from the rubble, offering a symbol of hope. Anger is growing over the official response as survivors depend on donated food and clothing while awaiting temporary accommodation.
2: Here is a look at international temperatures. In London, 70. Paris, 78. Berlin, 71. Rome, 74. In Asia, Beijing, 71. Singapore, 78. Tokyo, 73. In Australia, Sydney, 50.
0: Welcome to this hour of the Musical Tapestry right here on ARIA Radio. It's Monday, June 29, and we've got music of Chopin to begin with. The Rondo Vivace from the Piano Concerto No. 1 by Chopin. We'll hear Arthur Rubinstein and the New Symphony Orchestra of London. And the conductor here is Stanislav Skorachevsky.

Artur Rubinstein with the New Symphony Orchestra of London, conducted by Stanisław Skorochevsky. And I had to look that name up, Stanisław Skorochevsky, wonderful Polish name there. And if we were to play that name in Scrabble, and yes, I know that we don't do proper names in Scrabble, but if we were to do Stanisław Skorochevsky in Scrabble, and then account for the fact that the L in Stanisław is got that cross beam on it, which makes it 3 points in Polish instead of 1 point in English for an L. That's a 52-point name. Just throwing that out for your next Scrabble or Bananagrams night when you are trying to beat your musical grandparents. The Rondo Vivace from Frédéric Chopin's Piano Concerto No. 1. This is the Musical Tapestry right here on ARIA Radio. I'm Robbie Rainey. Thanks so much for the pleasure of your company. We'll hear Valenciana from the 12 Spanish Dances by Enrique Granados in about 5 minutes, with Ángel and Celedonio Romero performing. But first, here's Artur Radzinski and the NBC Symphony Orchestra in the Dance of the Princesses from the Firebird Suite by Igor Stravinsky.

Ángel and Celedonio Romero performing Valenciana from the 12 Spanish Dances by Enrique Granados, his Opus 37. And before that was the Dance of the Princesses from the Firebird Suite by Igor Stravinsky. Artur Rudzinski conducted the NBC Symphony Orchestra. This is the Musical Tapestry right here on ARIA Radio. We've got music by Joseph Haydn right now, the Minuet and Trio from his Symphony No. 99 with Thomas Beecham and the Royal Philharmonic.

0: Thomas Beecham leading the Royal Philharmonic Orchestra in the Minuet and Trio from the Symphony No. 99 by Franz Joseph Haydn. This is the Musical Tapestry right here on ARIA Radio.
1: Here's a U.S. news update, together with sports and business news. The United States Supreme Court has blocked President Donald Trump's attempt to fire Federal Reserve Governor Lisa Cook. The decision is seen as a major victory for the independence of the central bank. The legal fight over the president's power to remove Cook has now been sent back to lower courts for further proceedings. This ruling reinforces the principle of an independent Federal Reserve, free from direct political pressure from the White House. A 26-year-old man has been sentenced to 6 years in prison for attempting to smuggle 11 kilograms of cocaine through Sydney Airport. The drugs were concealed inside his luggage when he arrived on a flight from Los Angeles on Sunday, 9th March 2025. Authorities detected the substance during a routine border inspection. The man pleaded guilty to importing a commercial quantity of a border-controlled drug and was sentenced today in the Downing Center District Court. California Governor Gavin Newsom has reached a deal with artificial intelligence company Anthropic to expand the use of its Claude models at a discounted price. The agreement, announced on Monday, aims to increase access to advanced AI technology for state agencies and institutions. Financial terms were not disclosed. This partnership comes as China challenges Anthropic's models, raising competition concerns in the AI sector. Keep listening for a world news bulletin at the top of each hour.
2: Across the nation, temperatures vary widely. Boston is at 81, Chicago at 93, Denver sees 86, while New York reaches 88. Los Angeles is 69, San Francisco 70. Seattle is cooler at 59, and it is 88 here in small town Texas. Our next look at U.S. weather will be at the bottom of the next hour.
0: Welcome back to the Musical Tapestry. I'm Robbie Rainey. Thanks for the pleasure of your company. Music of Beethoven right now, the Consecration of the House Overture, Opus 124, with Hermann Scherchen and the Vienna State Opera Orchestra.

Hermann Scherchen led the Vienna State Opera Orchestra in the consecration of the house overture Opus 124 by Ludwig van Beethoven. This is the Musical Tapestry right here on ARIA Radio. We've got the fourth movement from the Capriccio Espanol by Nikolai Rimsky-Korsakov coming up in about 6 minutes. Jan-Pascal Tortelier leads the BBC Philharmonic. But first, the London Philharmonic had Adrian Bolt perform the Pomp and Circumstance March No. 3 in C minor by Edward Elgar.

That was the fourth movement from the Capriccio Espagnol by Nikolai Rimsky-Korsakov, with Jan Pascal Tortelier leading the BBC Philharmonic. And before that was the Pomp and Circumstance March No. 3 in C minor by Edward Elgar. Adrian Bolt led the London Philharmonic Orchestra. You're listening to the Musical Tapestry right here on ARIA Radio. I'm Robbie Rainey. Wendy's up in a few minutes, David's up in a few hours, and I'll be back around 1 o'clock. Until then, here is the Norwegian Dance No. 1 by Edvard Grieg. We'll hear the London Symphony Orchestra conducted by Leo Blech.

0: the ARIA Classical Pops Concert. Her show is presented every day from 4 until 7 a.m. US Central Time, and then repeated from 4 until 7 p.m.
1: Welcome to the ARIA Pops Concert. I'm Wendy Barnett, here with you playing the most popular works by the most famous composers of all time. Coming up this hour, music from Tchaikovsky, Georges Bizet, George Enescu, and so much more. I'll be right back after this check of world news and weather.
2: Here are world news headlines. President Donald Trump has announced that the United States and Iran will hold fresh talks, a development that comes after recent strikes strained a ceasefire agreement. The announcement follows heightened tensions in the Strait of Hormuz, where Iran struck a vessel and paused United Nations efforts to evacuate ships from the strategic waterway. The new round of negotiations is seen as an effort to salvage the agreement amid growing chaos. "We have no report to bring you at this time. The requested information is not available. We will provide updates as new details are confirmed."
3: A look at international temperatures. London sits at 68. Paris and Rome both report 74, while Berlin is 70. In Asia, Beijing measures 70, Singapore 77, and Tokyo 73. Sydney in Australia is 50.
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1: Welcome back to the ARIA Pops Concert. We'll begin our program today with a work that's a little over 11 minutes by Johannes Brahms from his Fourth Symphony. We will hear the second movement performed by Paul Paré leading the Detroit Symphony Orchestra. Brahms composed the symphony in 1884 and 1885, and the symphony is important for its concentration of thematic material and its integration of older musical procedures into a late Romantic orchestral language. The Fourth was Brahms' final symphony, and it reflects his sustained study of Baroque and classical forms. Here's Paul Paré conducting the Detroit Symphony Orchestra.
0: ARIA, popular classical music, making the world a better place, one song at

That was the second movement to Johannes Brahms' Symphony No. 4 here on the Aria Pops Concert. Coming up, we'll hear music from Francisco Torrega, selections from Bach, Beethoven, and much more as the Aria Pops Concert continues until 7 o'clock U.S. Central Time. Now we'll start this set of music with the third movement to Tchaikovsky's Piano Concerto No. 1. The concerto premiered in Boston on October 25th. 1875. And here we'll hear Kirill Kondrashin conducting the RCA Victor Symphony Orchestra with pianist Van Cliburn. We'll then move into Johann Strauss II's Perpetual Motion. Strauss was known as being the Waltz King through his catalog, and it also includes operettas, polkas, marches, and orchestral novelties. And Perpetual Motion is kind of one of those novelties, as it's subtitled A Musical Joke. The music passes rapid figures around the orchestra, suggesting that the piece could continue indefinitely. We'll hear Eric Kunzel conducting the Cincinnati Pops Orchestra.

0: and so forth.
1: Perpetual Motion by Johann Strauss II, and before that, the third movement to Tchaikovsky's Piano Concerto No. 1. Coming up in about 10 minutes, we'll have a check of news and weather here on the Aria Pops concert. Do stay with me. Right now, the third movement to Georges Bizet's Symphony No. 1 with Alfred Schultz leading the London Philharmonic Orchestra. And we'll start with Francisco Torrega's Recuerdos de Alhambra, Memories of the Alhambra. The piece is generally dated to the 1890s and was inspired by the Alhambra Palace complex in Granada. Torrega was a guitarist, a composer, an arranger, and a teacher whose work helped shape modern classical guitar technique. Here's Alexandre Lagoya on guitar with Memories of the Alhambra by Francisco Torrega.

0: The work Georges Bizet composed at the age of 17, his Symphony No. 1, that was the third movement. Before that, we heard Memories of the Alhambra by Francisco Torrega. Coming up after a short break, music from George Enescu. I'll be right back after this check of U.S. news, sports, business, and weather.
1: Here's a U.S. news update, together with sports and business news. The United States Supreme Court has blocked President Donald Trump's attempt to fire Federal Reserve Governor Lisa Cook. The decision is seen as a major victory for the independence of the central bank. The legal fight over the president's power to remove Cook has now been sent back to lower courts for further proceedings. This ruling reinforces the principle of an independent Federal Reserve, free from direct political pressure from the White House. A 26-year-old man has been sentenced to 6 years in prison for attempting to smuggle 11 kilograms of cocaine through Sydney Airport. The drugs were concealed inside his luggage when he arrived on a flight from Los Angeles on Sunday, 9th March 2025. Authorities detected the substance during a routine border inspection. The man pleaded guilty to importing a commercial quantity of a border-controlled drug and was sentenced today in the Downing Center District Court. California Governor Gavin Newsom has reached an agreement with artificial intelligence company Anthropic to expand the use of its Claude models at a discounted price. The deal aims to make the advanced AI technology more accessible across the state. Specific terms of the arrangement have not been disclosed. The move comes as the United States faces increasing competition from China in the artificial intelligence sector. Keep listening for a World News Bulletin at the top of each hour.
2: A look at temperatures across the nation. Boston is at 80, Chicago at 94, Denver at 87. New York reports 87, Los Angeles 72, San Francisco 70. Seattle is at 61, and here in small town Texas, it is 89. Our next look at U.S. weather will be at the bottom of the next hour.
0: Welcome back to the Aria Pops Concert. I'm Wendy Barnett. Here with you playing the most popular works by the most famous composers of all time. Coming up later in the program, music from Adolphe Adam, Samuel Barber, Felix Mendelssohn, and so much more as we continue until 7 o'clock U.S. Central Time. We'll start this half hour with a 12.5-minute work from George Enescu. We'll hear his Romanian Rhapsody No. 1. He composed this in 1901. It premiered in Bucharest in 1903 with Enescu conducting. This is important as Enescu's most internationally familiar orchestral score, although he later worried that its popularity overshadowed his other works. Here's Johannes Vildner conducting the BBC Concert Orchestra.
3: Aria, the world's best classical music, now being broadcast to the world.

Romanian Rhapsody No. 1 by George Enescu here on the Aria Pops Concert. Thank you so much for joining me and taking some time out of your day to enjoy some beautiful music. Right now, music from Bach. We'll hear his concerto for two harpsichords, strings, and continuo. We'll hear the first movement performed by Heinz Holliger, leading the Academy of St. Martin in the Fields with Gidon Kremer on violin. And then we'll move into Giacomo Puccini's Madame Butterfly. We'll hear the humming chorus from Act Two with Herbert von Karajan conducting the Vienna Philharmonic with soloist Luciano Pavarotti, Mirella Frini, and others.

0: Welcome to the encore repeat of Wendy's show, the Aria Classical Pops Concert. Her show is presented every day from 4 until 7 a.m. U.S. Central Time, and then repeated from 4 until 7 p.m.
1: Thank you for joining me for the Aria Pops Concert. I'm Wendy Barnett, here with you during the 5 o'clock hour U.S. Central Time, playing the most popular works by the most famous composers of all time. After a short break, music from Antonín Dvořák's Symphony No. 9. I'll be right back after this check of world news and

0: seen as an effort to salvage the agreement amid growing chaos. We have no report to bring you at this time. The requested information is not available. We will provide updates as new details are confirmed.
1: A look at temperatures around the world. In London, the temperature is 67. Paris is 71, Berlin is 68, and Rome shows 75. In Asia, Beijing is 70, Singapore is 77, and Tokyo is 74. Down under, Sydney is 52.
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3: Welcome back to the Aria Pops concert. Thank you so much for joining me. We always like to begin our show with a longer piece after news and weather. And we'll start this hour with a music from Antonín Dvořák, a work that's a little over 11 minutes from his Symphony No. 9 from the New World. We'll hear the second movement with Yvonne Fischer leading the Budapest Festival Orchestra.
4: This is Aria, popular classical music, every day and everywhere.

the second movement of Antonín Dvořák's Symphony No. 9 from the New World here on the Aria Pops Concert. Coming up, we'll hear music from Richard Strauss, a selection from Rachmaninoff, and right now, Johannes Brahms' Hungarian Dance No. 2 with Sarah Chang on violin and with an accompanist. We'll start with the waltz from the Giselle Ballet by Adolf Adam. The Giselle premiered at the Paris Opera in 1841, and the Act 1 waltz belongs to the village festivities before Giselle discovers that Albrecht, whom she believes to be a commoner, is actually a nobleman already promised to another woman. Here's Robert Irving conducting an unknown orchestra

Hungarian Dance No. 2 by Johannes Brahms. Before that, The Waltz from the Giselle Ballet by Adolphe Adam. Coming up in about 10 minutes, we'll have a check of news and weather as the Aria Pops concert continues here on Aria Radio. Right now, the third movement to Felix Mendelssohn's Violin Concerto. We'll hear Cheryl Munch conducting the Boston Symphony Orchestra with Yasha Heifetz on violin. And we'll start this set of music with Der Rosenkavalier by Richard Strauss. We'll hear the introduction to Act One. He composed Der Rosenkavalier in 1909 and 1910. And the Act One introduction depicts the offstage encounter between the Marschallin and her young lover Octavian immediately before the curtain rises. Here's Herbert von Karajan conducting the Philharmonia Orchestra.

0: That was the third movement to Felix Mendelssohn's Violin Concerto. Before that, the Overture to Der Rosenkavalier by Richard Strauss. After a short break, music from Sergei Rachmaninoff. I'll be right back after U.S. news, sports, business, and weather.
1: Here's a U.S. news update, together with sports and business news. Former child star Dave A. Chase, known for her roles in The Ring and Lilo and Stitch, has died of AIDS. Substance abuse was listed as another significant condition the actress was experiencing before her death. A 26-year-old man has been sentenced to 6 years in prison for attempting to smuggle 11 kilograms of cocaine through Sydney Airport. The drugs were concealed inside his luggage when he arrived on a flight from Los Angeles on Sunday, 9th March 2025. Authorities detected the substance during a routine border inspection. The man pleaded guilty to importing a commercial quantity of a border-controlled drug and was sentenced today in the Downing Center District Court. California Governor Gavin Newsom has reached an agreement with artificial intelligence company Anthropic to expand the use of its Claude models at a discounted price. The deal aims to make the advanced AI technology more accessible across the state. Specific terms of the arrangement have not been disclosed. The move comes as the United States faces increasing competition from China in the artificial intelligence sector. Keep listening for a world news bulletin at the top of each hour.
2: A look at temperatures across the country. Boston at 78, Chicago 93, Denver 88. New York is 86, Los Angeles 74, San Francisco 70. Seattle reports 62, and locally, we are at 88. Our next look at U.S. weather will be at the bottom of the next hour.
0: Welcome back to the Aria Pops Concert. I'm Wendy Barnett, here with you playing the most popular works by the most famous composers of all time. And we'll start this half hour with a nine-minute work from Sergei Rachmaninoff's Second Symphony. He composed this after a hostile reception of his first symphony that had contributed to a prolonged creative crisis. Here's the second movement performed by the Bolshoi Theater Orchestra under the direction of Yevgeny Svetlanov.
3: Aria, popular classical music, making the world a better place, one song at a time.

That was the second movement to Sergei Rachmaninoff's Symphony No. 2 here on the Aria Pops Concert. Thank you so much for joining me. Coming up a little later, we'll hear music from Hector Berlioz, selections from Edward Elgar, Tchaikovsky, and much more as we continue here on Aria Radio. Now from Samuel Barber, let's hear his Adagio for Strings, with Howard Hanson leading the Eastman Rochester Symphony Orchestra. And we'll start this set of music with the third movement to Beethoven's Piano Sonata No. 14, The Moonlight Sonata. He composed this in 1801 with a dedication to Countess Giulietta Giucciardi. Here's Artur Schnabel at the piano.

0: Welcome to the encore repeat of Wendy's show, the Aria Classical Pops Concert. Her show is presented every day from 4 until 7 a.m. US Central Time, and then repeated from 4 until 7 p.m.
1: This is the Aria Pops Concert during the 6 o'clock hour, U.S. Central Time. And no matter what time it is where you're joining me from, thank you for taking some time out of your day to enjoy some beautiful music. I'm Wendy Barnett, here with you playing the most popular works by the most famous composers of all time. And coming up, music from Frédéric Chopin, Georges Bizet, Edward Elgar, and so much more. I'll be right back after this check of world news and weather with music from the Waltz King.
2: Here are world news headlines. A major incident unfolded in the Colorado Springs area on Monday, June 29th, when a Greyhound bus carrying approximately 48 passengers and a driver crashed on Interstate 25. Officials confirm that the bus overturned near the interchange with Mesa Ridge Parkway, resulting in multiple injuries. Emergency services quickly arrived to assist victims, with many transported to local hospitals for treatment. The cause of the crash is currently under investigation by Colorado State Patrol. Authorities are urging drivers to avoid the area as crews clear the wreckage and work to restore traffic flow. We have no report to bring you at this time. The requested information is not available. We will provide updates as new details are confirmed.
3: A look at international temperatures. London is 65, Paris is 69, Berlin is 67, and Rome is 73. In Asia, Beijing is 71, Singapore is 79, and Tokyo is 77. Sydney reports 53.
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1: Welcome back, and thank you for joining me for the Aria Pops Concert. We'll start this hour with a work that's a little over 8 minutes long from Johann Strauss II, Where the Lemons Bloom. Strauss became known as the Waltz King, turning Viennese dance music into an international concert tradition. He composed this waltz, Where the Lemons Bloom, during an Italian tour in 1874 and introduced it the same year. It was initially presented as Bella Italia before receiving its published German title. And the title alludes to Goethe's line, "Do you know the land where the lemon trees blossom?" We'll hear Willy Biskovsky conducting the Vienna Johann Strauss Orchestra in Johann Strauss II's Where the Lemons Bloom, a waltz for orchestra.
5: Aria, the world's best classical music, now being broadcast to the world.

Where the Lemons Bloom by Johann Strauss II here on the Aria Pops Concert. Coming up, music from Edward Elgar. We'll hear selections from Swan Lake, music from the Holberg Suite, and so much more as we continue until 7 o'clock U.S. Central Time here on Aria Radio. Now from Georges Bizet's Carmen, we'll hear the Entr'acte to Acts 2 and 3 with Claudio Abbado conducting the London Symphony Orchestra. We'll start with Frédéric Chopin's Nocturne in C-sharp minor with Daniel Barenboim at the piano.

from Carmen by Georges Bizet. That was the Entr'acte before Act 3. Before that, we heard Frédéric Chopin's Nocturne in C-sharp minor. Coming up in about 10 minutes, we'll have a check of news and weather here on ARIA Radio. But first, music from Edward Elgar's Cello Concerto. We'll hear the second movement with cellist Paul Casals, performing with the BBC Symphony Orchestra under the direction of Sir Adrian Bolt. And we'll start with the fourth movement to Symphony Fantastique by Hector Berlioz, March to the Scaffold. Here's Daniel Barenboim conducting the Berlin Philharmonic Orchestra

0: That was the second movement to Edward Elgar's Cello Concerto. Before that, March to the Scaffold, the fourth movement to Symphony Fantastique by Hector Berlioz. Coming up after a short break, music from Tommaso Albanoni. I'll be right back after this check of U.S. news, sports, business, and weather.
1: Here's a U.S. news update, together with sports and business news. In a dramatic day at the Supreme Court, President Donald Trump secured one victory but faced three significant defeats. The court upheld his power to remove and replace regulators, but rejected his final appeal in the E. Jean Carroll sex abuse case, meaning he must pay her $5 million in damages. The justices also blocked his attempt to fire Federal Reserve Governor Lisa Cook and allowed late-arriving mail-in ballots, a blow to the president. Separately, former President Joe Biden called Trump a loser at a fundraising event, criticizing his proposed vanity projects in Washington, D.C. A 26-year-old man has been sentenced to 6 years in prison for attempting to smuggle 11 kilograms of cocaine through Sydney Airport. The drugs were concealed inside his luggage when he arrived on a flight from Los Angeles on Sunday, 9th March 2025. Authorities detected the substance during a routine border inspection. The man pleaded guilty to importing a commercial quantity of a border-controlled drug and was sentenced today in the Downing Center District Court. California Governor Gavin Newsom has announced a deal with artificial intelligence company Anthropic to expand the use of its Claude models across the state at a discounted price. The agreement aims to provide state agencies and potentially residents with broader access to advanced AI tools. This partnership comes amid ongoing debates about AI regulation and safety. Critics and economists continue to discuss whether fears surrounding artificial intelligence are overblown. The deal positions California as a leader in integrating AI into government operations while managing costs and ethical concerns. Keep listening for a World News Bulletin at the top of each hour.
2: Across the country, temperatures vary widely. Boston reports 77, with Chicago at 92. Denver is at 87, while New York is 84. Los Angeles shows 74, San Francisco 69. Seattle is cooler at 63, and here in Texas, it is 87. Our next look at U.S. weather will be at the bottom of the next hour.
0: Welcome back to the Aria Pops Concert. I'm Wendy Barnett, here with you playing the most popular works by the most famous composers of all time. We'll start this half hour with music from Tommaso Albanoni. We'll hear his Adagio for violin, strings, and organ, a work that was actually composed by Remo Giazzotto. Here's music from Cappella Estropalitana under the direction of Richard Edlinger.
3: This is Aria, popular classical music, every day and everywhere.

That was Adagio for Violin, Strings, and Organ by Tommaso Albinoni. Up next, music from Mozart. Let's hear the third movement to his Piano Concerto No. 21 with pianist Robert Cassadesus, performing with the PSO of New York under the direction of Charles Munch. And we'll start with Dance of the Swans from Act 2 of Swan Lake by Tchaikovsky, with Leopold Stokowski conducting the Chicago Symphony Orchestra.

That was the third movement to Mozart's Piano Concerto No. 21. And before that, we heard Dance of the Swans from Act 2 of Swan Lake by Tchaikovsky. Thank you so much for joining me today for the Aria Pops concert. I'm Wendy Barnett. Stay with us. David joins us shortly with his Daily Delights. I'll leave you today with the prelude to the Holberg Suite by Edvard Grieg. Here's Yuri Simonov conducting the Royal Philharmonic Orchestra.

0: Welcome to the encore repeat of David's Daily Delights show. His show runs from 7 till 12 every morning, U.S. Central Time, and then repeats from 7 till 12 every evening.
1: David Rahl here. Welcome to the start of my Monday show for an exciting week with our nation's birthday anniversary, call it what you like, moving into view on Saturday, which also means I guess we get a day off, Friday or Monday. I'm really not sure. Not that it'll profoundly impact my 7-day-a-week show, but just curious to know what the rest of the US will be doing. We've world news and weather, and then open with an overture as always.
2: Here are world news headlines. A chase involving a stolen vehicle ended when the driver crashed into a parked car on Acacia Street in Fairview around 2:30 this morning. The suspect, a 24-year-old man, fled on foot but was apprehended by police a short distance away. He now faces charges of vehicle theft and resisting arrest. No injuries were reported in the collision. A major aftershock has frayed nerves in Venezuela, where survivors of twin earthquakes are using crowbars, pickaxes, and their bare hands to try and reach people trapped under rubble. Rescue teams are listening for signs of life beneath the wreckage, with tens of thousands of people still missing. The miracle rescue of an 18-day-old baby from the debris brought a symbol of hope. Anger is growing over the official response, with many survivors left to fend for themselves in makeshift shelters.
3: A look at international temperatures. London is 64. Paris is 67, Berlin is 66, and Rome is 75. In Asia, Beijing is 73, Singapore is 80, Tokyo is 79. Down under, Sydney is 55.
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1: Our overture is to Carl Maria von Weber's opera, Der Freischütz. From memory, I think it's the 6th or the 7th of the 10 operas he wrote. We have a 1979 recording featuring the Bavarian Radio Symphony Orchestra and conductor Raphael Kubelik. And would you believe it? Raphael Kubelik was born on this day in 1914. Born in somewhere that at the time was in Bohemia in Austria-Hungary, and subsequently now is in the Czech Republic. He was the son of a distinguished violinist, trained in Prague, and made his debut with the Czech Philharmonic at the age of 19. We'll talk a lot more about him in the hours that follow. For now, let's hear him conducting an orchestra that he was long associated with for 18 years, from 1961 to 1979, the Bavarian Radio Symphony Orchestra. And this very nicely recorded and very nicely performed overture to Weber's Der Freischütz.
5: Aria, popular classical music, making the world